Rapique. 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
1: Mike, dinner too?
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4: Good morning, our listeners, and welcome to our final devotion in our book of Psalm and chapter 1, as we've been considering the series of devotion on the way of the righteous. And today we focus in Psalm and chapter 1 and verse number 6. Let us pray together before we go to the text. Eternal God, we thank you for today. Grant us, O Master, your mercies this morning, that we may enjoy the blessings for today, and cause us to realize that you have known us. Those that are yours, you know them. You know your sheep, and they hear your voice, and they follow you. Guide us, O Lord, for the sake of Christ, we pray. Amen. Well, our dear listeners, we are coming now to the final devotion from Psalm and chapter 1, and today we are in verse 6. We've walked through this psalm of what a righteous person does, who is a blessed man, and what he does not, and how rooted he is and fruitful. And in between, we were shown of the way of the wicked, that indeed the wicked lacks foundation, is like a chaff light and is easily tossed aside. And now this wicked person does not live with a mind of eternity, because one day he shall stand before the presence of God. However, in Psalm and chapter 1 verse 6, the shift comes back now to the righteous person. And in today's devotion, we read verse number 6, which says, "For the Lord knows the way of the righteous, but the way of the wicked will perish." In today's devotion, we look at a theme: known, seen, and guided by God. Known, seen, and guided by God. God knows his own. God sees his own people, and God guides his own people who are the righteous. He knows them by name. "For the Lord watches over the way of the righteous." For the Lord knows the way of the righteous. The way of the righteous is known by God. Your way, if you're living a righteous life, it is known by God. God sees your heart. Wherever you are, whatever you're doing, he sees and he knows it all, and he's guiding the righteous. This final verse brings comfort and assurance. God does not just observe your life. He is actively involved in it. He sees your steps, knows your struggles, and guides your path. To be known by God means you are not forgotten. To be known by God means you are not alone. To be known by God means your life has direction. While the way of the wicked fades, The way of the righteous is sustained by God Himself. The question I'm asking us, do I trust that God is guiding my path? Where do I need to rely on His direction more? Am I known by God? And the way of the wicked will perish, but the way of the righteous is known by God and is secured by God. Let us pray together. Oh Lord, thank you for watching over us. Lead us in your words and keep me close to you. Keep me close to Jesus Christ. It is in your name I pray. Amen.
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3: Good morning. 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Government steps up El Nino preparedness to safeguard food security. In international news, rescuers race to find survivors trapped beneath rubble after a devastating earthquake. And in sports news, Canada scored dramatic late winner to reach World Cup last 16.
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3: 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To present the news, my name is Kangwa Kawanda. Leaders in Central Province have called for greater investment, innovation, and stronger trade partnerships as key drivers of agricultural growth and economic development. The call was made during the Central Province Agriculture and Commercial Show in Kawe, where government and other partners outlined measures aimed at improving market access, modernizing farming, and boosting production. Our reporter Heman Machacha has more.
4: Leaders in Central Province have called for greater innovation, increased investment, and strengthened trade partnerships to unlock the province's agriculture and economic potential. Speaking during the Central Province Agriculture and Commercial Show in Kabwe, Show Society Chairperson Tabonga Musukwa said this year's theme, Fostering Trade and Investment, reflects the need to create economic opportunities and improve livelihoods.
5: As we celebrate innovation, agriculture, enterprise, and the vital role that agriculture and commerce play in the development of the province and the nation at large, this year's theme, Fostering Trade and Investment, highlights the importance of creating opportunities that drive economic growth, create jobs, and improve the livelihoods of our people. Trade and investments are essential for unlocking the full potential of our agriculture and commercial sectors. The Central Province remains one of Zambia's key economic hubs. 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
4: And Kabwe Town Clerk Lista Ndaba said the local authority is investing in infrastructure to support trade through the Constituency Development Fund and partnerships with stakeholders.
6: Local authorities are also investing heavily in infrastructure development to support trade and commerce. The message we must carry on from this show is clear. The prosperity of Central Province and indeed Zambia depend on our collective ability to attract investment, support enterprise development, and unlock the full potential of the agriculture sector.
4: Meanwhile, Kabwe District Commissioner Lennox Ashimwambwa urged farmers to embrace digital financing services by opening bank and mobile money accounts ahead of the maize marketing season to ensure smooth payments.
7: We are very busy sensitizing our farmers on the need to open accounts, bank accounts, other mobile money accounts that may be opened, so that when we begin to buy maize anytime soon, it will be very easy to pay our farmers, being reassured that this year there will be early distribution of inputs, just like last year and the other year. Also to thank government through President Hakainde Hichilema for ensuring that all the agro dealers were paid their money and that this year we are now good to go.
4: And Central Province Permanent Secretary Dr. Miuna Mwana Kampwe praised farmers for contributing to the country's bumper harvest by responding to government's call to increase agricultural production.
8: Expressing my heartfelt gratitude to our entire farming community for your resilience and hard work that has kept the agriculture sector on the right trajectory. Let me also singularly and severally thank you for answering to the call of Mr. President to go back to the land in order for us to produce and grow the economy. We can only grow the economy if we produce. We have yet again recorded unprecedented bumper harvest in maize production and several other crops this year. The President of the Republic of Zambia has given the ministry responsible for agriculture, livestock and fisheries an ambitious target of producing 10 million metric tons of maize, 3 million metric tons of soybeans, and 1 million metric tons of wheat, and $1 billion United States dollar worth of beef export by the year 2031.
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3: United Party for National Development, UPND, Maramba constituency parliamentary candidate Yvonne Kaba says her priority is to deliver development and improve the lives of residents if elected. Ms. Kaba says she will remain focused on addressing the constituency's key development challenges despite criticism, adding that she will not be distracted from her goal of serving the people. She says her priorities include increasing access to clean and safe water, improving sanitation and rehabilitation roads, and constructing bridges and drainage infrastructure to enhance transport and public safety. Speaking when she held her rally in Maramba, Ms. Kaba also pledges to support programs that empower women, create opportunities for young people, and strengthen small businesses to boost the local economy. She further says she will work closely with local authorities, traditional leaders, churches, community organizations, and government departments to ensure development reaches all parts of Maramba constituency while remaining accessible and accountable to residents. In a related story, National Reconciliation Party for Unity and Prosperity, Livingston Central constituency parliamentary candidate Chilufya Mwewa says the party enjoys strong grassroots support in Freedom Ward despite not fielding a councillor candidate in the area. Speaking during the party's community engagement campaign, Mr. Mwewa urged residents to vote for change if they want to see improved infrastructure and better public services. He said Freedom Ward has some of the most underdeveloped roads in Livingston, making transportation and access to essential services difficult for residents. Mr. Mwewa pledged to work closely with the people of Livingston Central to address challenges such as selective empowerment, youth unemployment, and poor infrastructure. She said his vision is to promote inclusive development that benefits all residents regardless of their political affiliation, adding that leadership should focus on improving people's livelihoods rather than advancing partisan interests. In business news, the Ministry of Agriculture says government has intensified preparedness measures to safeguard national food security and protect farmers' livelihoods ahead of the anticipated 2026-2027 El Nino season. Principal Public Relations Officer Balewa Zulu said the ministry has developed a comprehensive agriculture and food security cluster response framework focused on climate resilient farming, irrigation development, pest and disease surveillance, strategic food reserves, and farmer sensitization. He said government is promoting conservation agriculture, drought tolerant and early maturing crop varieties, soil fertility improvement, weather-based agricultural insurance, and climate-smart technologies to help farmers adapt to the expected dry conditions. Mr. Zulu added that the ministry will continue working with relevant institutions to provide timely weather and agro-meteorological information while urging farmers to follow official advisories and adopt recommended climate-smart agricultural practices. This news bulletin is brought to you by Tradekins. In international news, rescue teams and volunteers are continuing the search for survivors beneath collapsed buildings following a devastating earthquake. Working in dangerous conditions and with limited equipment, volunteers have managed to pull several people alive from the rubble despite related aftershocks disrupting operations. We monitored Al Jazeera for more details.
9: Claustrophobic conditions confront rescue teams in the search for survivors. Despite the challenges, the delicate and dangerous operations are producing results. A man is found trapped, half his body pinned beneath rubble. Volunteers have only their hands to pull him out. It's surgical work. But there are no surgical tools. Diggers and hammers are doing most of the heavy lifting. Aftershocks regularly stop the work. Once people are freed, there are often few ambulances to meet them. Tens of thousands are believed to be missing. With so many homes destroyed or at risk of collapsing further, tent towns are appearing across major population centers throughout Venezuela. Many are still looking for their loved ones. A search getting more desperate by the hour. Perry Wilton, Al Jazeera.
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0: Stefan Eustachios called a dramatic winner in the second minute of injury time as co-host Canada defeated South Africa to move into the last 16 of the World Cup for the first time. In a scrappy game short of clear-cut chances and with extra time looming, Eustachio provided a rare moment of quality with a superb low strike from the edge of the penalty area to give Canada the victory. Canada had lost all six of their World Cup matches before this tournament, but this victory continued a superb competition for them. They defeated Qatar 6-0 on 18th June for the first access in a finals, and this was another special moment for Jesse March's side as they became the first nation through to the last 16, where they will play either the Netherlands or Morocco in Houston on Saturday 4th July. On that sporting note, we have come to the end of the news brought to you by Tredkins. For more upfront and reliable news, do visit our Facebook page at Power News Network. 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Before we go, here are the stories making headlines once more. Central Province leaders call for innovation and agri-trade to drive economic growth. Government steps up El Nino preparedness to safeguard food security. In international news, rescuers race to find survivors trapped beneath rubble after devastating earthquake. And in sports news, Canada scored dramatic late winner to reach World Cup last 16.
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4: Council police officers who want to play the role of Zambia police officers. If council police officers are getting a payroll from this government and they want to pretend to be partisan, we shall not be shying away from calling a spade a spade. The only ones who are allowed to manage piraters are Zambia police and RATSA.
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1: Why? Don't I give them everything?
0: My lord, your people are complaining that your leadership is very ancient.
2: Sincere apologies, my lord. We didn't mean to disrespect you, but we brought one before you.
1: All right. Speak your mind, my child.
3: My lord, we as your people are so behind. 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We are so behind in everything. There is no survival amongst our people, my lord.
1: Get to the point.
3: 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Your leadership has to be planned well, my lord.
1: What do you suggest then?
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4: 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We need video games.
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0: Hey everybody, what's happening? My name is Leo De Niro and I am going to be watching the World Cup 2026. The team that I'm supporting is none other than Portugal. I'd like to see Cristiano Ronaldo pick up that trophy, and also I'm a big Bruno Fernandes fan. So, Magalamba, Turinaba, Portugal, this World Cup. I don't know which team you're supporting, but we at Power FM are doing it a little bit different. 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
3: Council police officers who want to play the role of Zambia police officers. If council police officers are getting a payroll from this government and they want to pretend to be partisan, we shall not be shying away from calling a spade a spade. The only ones who are allowed to manage pirates are Zambia police and RASA.
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1: Look at stories that are making headlines of today's newspapers. We kick off with the news diggers for today, 2026. All right, screaming headline. Some UPND cadres will be arrested if they lose August polls, says Membe. So now, Socialist Party leader Dr. Fred Membe says some UPND cadres will be arrested if the party loses the August elections. Dr. Membe also claims that the UPND will only win the elections if they rig. So speaking when he featured on Prime TV's Matters Arising program on Saturday, Dr. Membe said earlier some Socialist Party members in Kanyama were attacked by some suspected UPND cadres. Police nab man for destroying UPND campaign posters. Now, police in Luansha have arrested a 46-year-old man after he was allegedly found destroying UPND run aspiring parliamentary candidate George Weah's campaign posters during a campaign exercise in Patumatu Township. And also in other news, Kwacha appreciation has affected Millie Mill exports, MAZ. So now, Millers Association of Zambia has disclosed that there has been a significant drop in the export of Millie Mill, stating that only 1,000 to 2,000 metric tons is being exported. The association says the appreciation of the Kwacha, the reduced demand from neighboring countries, are one of the contributing factors in the reduction of Millie Mill exports. Police justify halting Kalaba's campaigns in Western Province. He did not notify us. Now, Western Province Police Commissioner Ray Hamonga says citizens, First President Harry Kalaba, failed to notify police before holding a campaign meeting in Senanga, contrary to the agreed campaign guidelines. So on Saturday, police stopped Kalaba to proceed with his campaign activities after he failed to notify police. And also, UPND enticing our candidates to withdraw, claims Tonse. So now, PF Pamodzi Alliance Secretary General Celestine Mukandila claims the UPND has continued to entice their candidates to withdraw from the parliamentary elections. So Mukandila further adds that according to the constitution currently, the Electoral Commission of Zambia cannot entertain any withdrawal of a candidate. So these are some of the stories that are making headlines of today's news diggers newspaper.
2: And in the Zambia Daily Mail newspapers, screaming headlines, heroes, Sea of Red turns up for HH at campaign launch. 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And HH not resting until livelihoods improve. 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Full story is on the front page. Reserves good for investor confidence. Full story is on the front page. Equitable development, constitutional obligation. Full story is on page 3. These are the stories that are making headlines in the Zambia Daily Mail newspapers. And in the Times of Zambia newspapers, screaming headlines this morning. Woman to pay 1,400 Kwacha after dog attack on girl. Full story is on page 4. And father seeks divorce over son's operation. Full story is, of course, on the front page. And Lusaka goes agog as HH holds mammoth rally to relaunch election bid. Full story is on page, full story is on page 8. HH sets pace for August election, full story on page 2. Reject violence, VEEP urges young people, full story is on page 2. And economy strong, reliance, reliant to election season, full story on page 2. Embrace innovation, SMEs urged, full story on page 7. Let's remain united, full story on page 2. And we've delivered, will continue to deliver, full story is on page 2. DU leader pulls out of race, backs HH, full story on page 2. HH sets pace for August election. And boxing legend Chris Byard beaten in Rwanda, full story on page 20. These are the stories that are making headlines in the Times of Zambia newspapers this morning.
1: All right, there you go. So it's 8:58, and this is where we wrap up the show as well. We're back on radio tomorrow, Tuesday, same time, same place. Have yourself a blessed week. Bye-bye, and God bless.
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0: 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In international news, rescuers race to find survivors trapped beneath rubble after devastating earthquake. And in sports news, Canada scored dramatic late winner to reach World Cup last 16.
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Monday morning, back to the Monday vibes, and no doubt it's actually an interesting week, fresh off the cuff. We're just getting to about 8 minutes past the hour, 9 in the morning, and I must say a big shout out to the Kwacha Kusene crew, DJ Kang, and the Black Coco. They're back on a Tuesday, catch them, and giving you more vibes right here on the Monday edition of Yapa Easy, all the way until the hour 12. My name is DJ Shofolo, like we always say. Jobolo, and you are up with Fiamulo Kobo, certified people's station, and I'm the certified people's DJ, 87.9 FM Kawe, and the rest of Central Zambia, the most listened to radio station, not only in Central Province, but anywhere. Obviously, you catch us in Lusaka, Livingstone. Of course, we are also live on Power TV. You can also catch Power TV, and you'll be more than glad that you did. Great vibes coming up in this particular set. Imagine, you know, with Ichola Megabox in the last hour, the Money Man comes your way. What a better way to start, you know, a brand new week with some cool cash, and obviously coming somewhere also slightly towards the end of the month. Well, if it's your birthday, we're saying a happy birthday to you, and let you enjoying the day. We got obviously food tank coming up right on this particular set, and so many other things will be happening on a Monday in this particular, you know, show. So come through, let me know what's happening, and if you want me to shout out, send me a text or a WhatsApp message to the number 0957-879-879. Once again, welcome to it. If you're driving in the morning and obviously just getting into the thick of things, take it easy. I know that, you know, the inconvenience is for a good reason. As well as if you're just doing your thing, you could be at home, you could be at work. Let's work together. In the meantime, Naledi Apiwe, waiting for you. Good morning to Mr. Speaker Emmanuel Chileshe, who just says, already locked on to the people's station. Mr. Speaker Chileshe Emmanuel, morning certified people's DJ. People's DJ, People's Station. Big up to you, Emmanuel Chileshe. Good looking out to you as well. Let's get into the musical things. Good morning.

exceptional sensation of feel good kind of a song. It's a Monday kind of a jam you love listening to. Michael Brown with Mutima. I got so much kind of jams coming up right here on Yapa Easy. So, you know, a brand new week sometimes comes with a lot of, you know, challenges and a lot of good stuff and whatnot. So as we go on the show, we should be letting you in on how best that, you know, you can prep for the last week of the month, right? And we'll actually get to let you in on how you can actually even prep and work during this particular period. Because sometimes when we go towards the end of a month, and you know, it's end of a month, it's a brand new week, the combination sort of gets you twisted. So we'll be talking more about that. In the meantime, Ruga with Mwah. Is it Mwah or Mwah? Whichever the case, here's a jam.

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0: 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Without my family in that moment, that day.
2: 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But when my banja comes together, there are no bad days.
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0: Issy and T-Sean in a combination, a jam called You Deserve, and you deserve the best of everything. And I hope that you get the best of what you deserve, even as you do what you do. So like I said, we should be getting into some interesting talk right here. But remember, you can start playing a Chola Mega Box, because the time to play is now. There's never a time that you stop playing, especially if you're going to play pick a box. You need to pick that box now. So you simply just go to your phone and dial *464*2#, and just like that, you're in for some good money. All you need to do is just stake for as low as 5 kwacha, and you can stake up as many 5 kwachas as you want. But for the raffle, the 500 kwacha, so pick a box makes you to play anytime, okay? It doesn't matter, but you have to be 18 and above. But if you're going to talk about the raffle where you get to win 500 kwacha, because so many people ask, but how do you get it? It's simple. As I'm talking now, you should start playing. So even for the raffle, for you to get a 500 kwacha end of the month, imagine just as we clock the end of June, you get yourself a 500 in your wallet. Well, that's good money if you ask me. So spend 5 kwacha or more, and you're good to go. And all networks, by the way. So simply dial *464*2#, choose option 2, Power FM, and you're good to go. 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In the meantime, we're taking it easy on the Monday edition of Yapa Easy.
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0: 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This jam is called Tuli. Hope that you can also sing along to it and all that. It's a jam that you love to listen to right here. Zedna Amphro. It's a combination of such kind of music. So come through. Let me know. 0957-879-879. Shuffle is in the case until 12.
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1: Well, that's the beauty about Ichola is that, you know, we want to make everybody a winner. So because we love you so much, we decided to spread the love. And by spreading the love, so what we're doing now is to ensure that each one gets, because you've been saying, hey, we all want to win. 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We're spreading the love everywhere. But that doesn't change anything. 300 kwacha still remains very good money. If you ask me, you spend 5 kwacha, 10 kwacha, you get a 300 kwacha in your wallet, in your Ichola. It can do so much, especially that now we are counting down to the end of the month. Imagine beginning and ending a month with a 500 kwacha. But you can also play Pick a Box anytime, any day. So all you need to do, go to your phone, prompt in *464*2#. 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Remember that terms and conditions apply. So one of them is that you have to be 18 and above, then you can play. So I'm already seeing people playing, and I love it like that. Like I always say, and that's what it is. The Money Man will be coming your way a little bit later in the last hour of Yapa Easy. And I'm taking it easy just like that, with music that just satisfies your mind, body. And so here's Saleh Amianda, Case Adams, Moya Sax. It's jam, it's called Okay.

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2: 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In international news, rescuers race to find survivors trapped beneath rubble after devastating earthquake. And in sports news, Canada scored dramatic late winner to reach World Cup last 16.
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0: 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Blow, blow, blow, blow, blow, blow, blow, blow, blow, blow, blow, blow, blow, blow, blow, blow, blow, blow, blow, blow, blow, blow, blow, blow, blow, blow, blow, blow, blow, blow, blow, blow, blow, blow, blow, blow, blow, blow, blow, blow, blow, blow, blow, blow, blow, blow, blow, blow, blow, blow, blow, blow, blow, blow, blow, blow, blow, blow, blow, blow, blow, blow, blow, blow, blow, blow, blow, blow, blow, blow, blow, blow, blow, blow, blow, blow, blow, blow, blow, blow, blow, blow, blow, blow, blow, blow, blow, blow, blow, blow, blow, blow, blow, blow, blow, blow, blow, blow, blow, 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
1: Right, no doubt, 10:14. Congratulations to the People's Station. Always a big winners, I must say. And you know, as we wrap up the Central Province Agriculture and Commercial Show that was held over the weekend, obviously there were some big wins as well, but we just want to, you know, big up ourselves. Sometimes it's important to also, you know, just pat yourself on the back. So big up Power FM, actually, you know, got the first prize certificate presented to Power FM during the 53rd Central Province Agricultural and Commercial Show held from the 25th to the 28th. So big up right there, first position right there, and as well as a certificate of appreciation.

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So we go on and we move along just about 10:30 in the morning, in case that you're not clock watching. And like I said, Ichola is in full effect. Ichola has been played. So keep on with the groove and play with us, and you'll be more than glad you did, and you walk away with some cool cash at the end and the beginning of the month. So that's a good combination there. Remember that even as you're just doing your thing, for the motorists, the drivers, take it easy. I know that, you know, the inconvenience with certain parts of town being worked on, especially in the CBD. But also I've seen it. It's Selecha, Kwangusula, Malata for, you know, barriers. I said this, I think, the last time I was on radio. That barrier that they've put in the CBD, Mutauni, along, you know, Freedom Way as they are working, that barrier is for safety in construction. For those of you that understand construction, come on, even when some people are building certain infrastructures, when I think about Malata, those are Malata Babika, or the barrier they put is obviously to corner off people from accessing the area where people are working on. It's a hazardous area. But I don't know, for some reason why in Kabwe we feel that the barrier that has been put in town to facilitate construction works is inconveniencing. I don't know why. Are you ever going to develop if we're going to have an attitude of always feeling inconvenienced? And it's also a hazardous, because it doesn't make sense, really. Common sense applies. That barrier has been blocked because the other side of the road is being used by motorists or vehicles. And then you carelessly want to cross and on the other side also, they are working on that road. Why can't we be patient, wait for the roadworks to finish, and then we get to enjoy? Even when you are, you know, doing something also as a person, personally, there's an inconvenience to you. For example, if you're going to school, are you going to say, no, I'm going to school, 05, so you won't stop. So let's, cultivate a culture of appreciating when works are happening, and also to be patient, because then, you know what they say, good things come to those who wait. So let's all take responsibility as we are, you know, traversing, as we are walking about. It doesn't hurt to just go to the other end of town for your safety and get where you're going. Better late than never. That's my two cents for you, Tenny, as well as Olamide with Zion.

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3: From vision to reality. From grain to growth. Zambia stands tall at the dawn of a new industrial era. Once, our factories fell silent. Today, they rise again. Under the leadership of His Excellency President Hakainde Hichilema, Zambia's journey towards industrialization, value addition, and job creation is transforming lives and restoring national pride. On October 21st, 2025, a defining moment in Zambia's industrial story unfolded. President Hakainde Hichilema commissioned Kingsworth Group Limited's starch and glucose manufacturing plant, Zambia's first of its kind, and one of only three across the African continent. A $110 million investment transforming local maize into industrial gold. Each kernel of maize carries the promise of empowerment and progress. At full capacity, the Kingsworth facility will process 126,000 tons of locally grown maize each year, creating over 1,000 direct jobs and sustaining thousands more through rural linkages, saving $30 million in imports, generating $150 million in exports, strengthening the Kwacha, and growing Zambia's industrial self-reliance. As the president said, this is walking the talk, matching policy with delivery. From maize to starch, from starch to feed, from feed to fish and beef. One investment powers many industries. This is how we build a resilient economy, said President Hakainde Hichilema, by connecting agriculture to manufacturing so our small-scale producers have stable markets and predictable incomes. Contract farming, stable pricing, local empowerment, real transformation for rural Zambia. 4 years ago, Zambian companies could not access incentives within the multi-facility economic zone. But visionary reform changed that, creating opportunity for Zambians to invest, compete, and lead. Dividends have grown sevenfold. Revenue has doubled, and confidence in local enterprise has never been stronger. This is what it means to invest for Zambia by Zambians. Across the MFES, Big Tree Beverages stands as a symbol of innovation and diversification. Over $280 million invested and $90 million more underway. Big Tree represents the strength of local enterprise. From bottle to brand, it shows the world that Zambian products can compete, inspire, and lead. At Trade King's Home Care, self-reliance takes form. 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Each plant empowers another. Every innovation strengthens the next. A circular economy in motion. Today, Trade King's group's investment exceeds $1 billion, employing over 17,500 full-time workers, more than any single mining operation in Zambia. As the president reminded us, these are the investments we need from a Zambian group investing in Zambia. Growth that expands opportunity, not taxation. Prosperity that uplifts families and strengthens our nation. Industrialization is not an event. It is a movement. From fertilizer to dairy. 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Zambia's new industrial wave is reshaping the nation. After 4 years of hard work, said President Hakainde Hichilema, this is a season of results. A season of harvest. A government that listens, reforms that work, a nation that delivers. 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From grain to growth, from farm to factory, from vision to victory, we are proving what partnership and purpose can achieve. 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Self-reliant, industrious, and strong. 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

Just like that, and the feel-good feeling is on. 10:50 is the time in the morning right here on the Monday edition of Yapa Easy, as we just go easy on our four. In the meantime, we actually playing Ichola, by the way, so you simply dial *464*2#, and you're good to go. We should be getting into the Driver's Challenge full tank in just a bit, so get ready for it coming up shortly. In the meantime, here's Neo and Tim with Final Say. Bye-bye.

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0: 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In international news, rescuers race to find survivors trapped beneath rubble after devastating earthquake. And in sports news, Canada scored dramatic late winner to reach World Cup last 16.
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0: Right, the challenge is back and the challenge is on. Coming up, 0215-222-070. Tell us when you call in, you know the entry point and you need to shout or just say, I have a layer food tank. And we get going like that. And we get there. Good morning. Hello, good morning. Okay. Hello, good morning. Let's see if we can get somebody talking. Hello, good morning.
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0: who are we talking to?
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0: Rogers Chilonje, good morning, and Imuyali Shibuka, you're already in the play. Thank you so much for calling, Rogers.
1: Okay, thank you.
0: All right, so Rogers is already entered, so if you also are entered, or you've already entered, we'll simply just speak your names and I'll update your details, because your details are already in the system. But if it's your first time, we'll ask you for your name, plate number, NRC, and your phone number. Hello, good morning. 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
2: Okay.
0: Hello.
2: Hello,
0: good morning, Andrea. Mweshengo volume kuchilimba.
2: I'm at a food tank.
0: Ngamwantu makumi ngina shwa at volume kuchilimba na yabwela kwa boss.
2: Hello?
0: That when you call in, make sure you reduce the volume on your radio.
2: Oh, okay. Thank
0: yeah,
2: you.
0: Good looking out to you. Who are we talking to this morning?
2: I'm at a food tank.
0: Randana Banan.
2: Samson Long.
0: Samson?
2: Samson Longwe.
0: Samson Longwe. Are you entered already by Samson?
2: Hello?
0: I'm asking you, have you entered already or it's your first time?
2: It's my first time.
0: Give me your plate number. Yeah, I'm on talker.
2: Hello?
0: But Samson, are you able to get me clearly? And to give me the plate number here, Motoka, so that I don't shout.
2: A.
0: Huh?
2: AHC.
0: AHC.
2: 2533.
0: Yes. Your reg number, ENU, I'm a phone number, ZRG.
2: 30.
0: 800. Just the four number. 38.
2: Hello?
0: Okay. Samson.
2: You're saying red number?
0: NRC. But Samson, are you using hands free? Are you using hands free? 30. 80. 80. 80.
2: 3080.
0: But Samson,
2: hello?
0: I'm asking you, are you using hands free or you're using. What are you using? Okay, that's better now. Your NRC, the first four numbers of your NRC.
2: Okay, phone number 0979. 41.
0: Yeah.
2: 92.
0: Yeah.
2: 25.
0: All right. Thank you so much, Samson.
2: Okay. Hello?
0: All right, now I'm going to ask you this, especially when you are driving. I know that most of you are driving or listening to Power FM. When you hear me connect with you, turn off the volume on your radio. Don't listen to the radio. Listen to your phone. I know some people, because ngamlensha montoka ngayali, they don't fikanga naso. Mlefokulalanda using your car. No. Use your phone. Turn off the volume on your radio, and then we can have a great conversation. And then ngatwapinsha mwavika full blast. Good morning. Good morning. Good morning. Abalaya Food Tank, do we have anybody there? Right, silent there. Come through 0215-222-070.

0: what it is. Hello, good morning.
1: Good morning.
0: 300 number nani hapa?
1: Ngulube Msona, boss.
0: Ngulube?
1: Ngulube Msona.
0: Ngulube Musona. Ngulube, is it your first time?
1: I've entered before.
0: You've entered before? All right, then. We got you covered, Ngulube. Good looking out.
1: All right, thank you.
0: Stay safe and drive safely. That's how it is. And drive to stay alive. Because also on Abalaya Full Tank, want to practice good road manners. So when you're going to call into the radio station as you are driving, if you don't have hands free, just park on the side, call in, and then you continue with your journey. Don't drive whilst using your handset. Don't drive in a phone. Driving whilst you're using your phone and you're driving, it's the same as driving whilst you are drunk. There's no difference. Hello, good morning. Just reduce the volume. Boss, mweshenko volume mkuchilimba. 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
0: 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Right, that's how it is right there. Okay, we continue. It's Abalaya Full Tank is what it is, and we're feeling excited.
1: Abalaya Full Tank.
0: Achan, Trantana Manen.
1: Leranda, Besten Hamsiriri.
0: Besten?
1: Besten Hamsiriri.
0: Besten Hamsiriri.
1: Yeah. Hamsiriri.
0: Hamsiriri.
1: Hamsiriri, Vashovo.
0: Ifunika wamu amukupai.
1: Yeah.
0: Izina ni amukupai, kunu amukupa, maningi maningi mudara.
1: Mita Jopura, what a milky.
0: Yeah, but best on what you're gonna call him system.
1: Daddy, but big show for a car to I.
0: Oh, Jim Dala, Kula Potter, we know staring, not to Kunyanta Fionse Fibi, the Kashinga Fitatu.
1: I'm down, I'm fighting up a big show for a trip, but you're quite proper trade to me.
0: I am going to an Amman and all vests to a rice or queen of Kukupa. Sawa Miruku. Yeah, that's our best one there. Good looking out to our best one. And all the guys at ShopRite, we got you in check. 21 AM, Yali should be quiet. All right, come through. I'm still here. Abalaya Full Tank. Ingele ni mwe mwe tanki mwa dawa fiat ni mwe kwata okwe sula. Good morning.
1: Abalaya Full Tank.
0: Hai, should be quiet. 300 number nani?
1: Peter Chalwe.
0: Peter Chalwe. Wa Peter Chalwe, mwa ningila kale?
1: Mwa ningila kale.
0: Oji, bagalamba. Tu alashafi update my details.
1: All right.
0: That is Peter Chalwe as well. Well, the Full Tank continues and... Ngamulefo kumamo kuya na yo. That's why you don't have a layer food tank. Ngatamwa emu food tank. Mashallah. Good morning to you. Good morning. Abalaya Full Tank. Good morning. Good morning. Okay. What to pick up a hot dog? Is what it is.
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0: Okay, let me just see if I can pick up maybe just one or two because we need to play Chola as well, remember. Hello, good morning.
1: Good morning,
0: yeah, this should be contained in the banana.
1: Aaron Indova.
0: Aaron?
1: Aaron Indova.
0: Aaron Indova.
1: Mkunduva.
0: Oh, Nduva.
1: Mkunduva.
0: All right, I'm going to show you how to do Aaron. Muliku isapa? All right, take care. Kushama bansoko.
1: Good
0: morning. All right, we're still together. I said, just if you can speak two or more. Good morning. Good morning.
1: How are you, Funtan?
0: Randa Namanen.
1: Timothy Mvula.
0: Timothy Mvula.
1: Mvula.
0: Mr. Mvula. I'm a Muli Mkalete.
1: I'm
0: a Muli Kwisa Paso. I keep it power right there. You know how we do. And this year is the driver's challenge. So the more you call in, the more your chances. Good morning. Okay, that has to disconnect. So that is what I'm talking about. That is a definite. I'll tell you for the fact that when you call me and we get that terrible feedback, I'll have to disconnect because in any number, matui, mwangu naula. I can promise you that. Nishini nomba ma ero noise abo mukalansa kanwa shufulu. Yeah. So nae. Venda ve mustrit. Kai nishini nomba naleko kumfa nomba. Mwangu naula matui. So feedback is terrible for the system and especially for me who sits here. So please, when you call in, reduce the volume on your radio. All right. Well, that's the full tank. We could accommodate. Okay, one final call. Good morning. How about your full tank? Good morning. Achani. We know. Turn the number.
2: Nicholas.
0: But Nicholas. Nicholas who?
2: Shelen.
0: Shelen.
2: Excellent.
0: All right. Thank you so much, Nicholas.
2: Yes.
0: Appreciate it right there. Okay, that's a wrap. And thank you so much for playing Abalea Full Tank. I'm sure very soon you'll allow you.

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6: Council police officers who want to play the role of Zambia police officers. If council police officers are getting a payroll from this government and they want to pretend to be partisan, we shall not be shying away from calling a spade a spade. The only ones who are allowed to manage pirates are Zambia police and RATSA.
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13: 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Hey, hey, what's up, people? My name is Herman, DJ Show Follow Machacha. It's World Cup season. I'm so excited. I want to watch best players from Africa, and I think I'm rooting for Africa this World Cup. For the first time in this history, I'm thinking Africa's gonna pick it. 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So join us on the People's Station, and definitely from the certified People's DJ, it's World Cup fever. Abaleteya bola, bambi baleteya, if we're to the winner.
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14: 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From grain to growth. Zambia stands tall at the dawn of a new industrial era. Once, our factories fell silent. Today, they rise again. Under the leadership of His Excellency President Hakainde Hichilema, Zambia's journey towards industrialization, value addition, and job creation is transforming lives and restoring national pride. On October 21st, 2025, a defining moment in Zambia's industrial story unfolded. President Hakainde Hichilema commissioned Kingsworth Group Limited's starch and glucose manufacturing plant, Zambia's first of its kind, and one of only three across the African continent. A $110 million investment transforming local maize into industrial gold. Each kernel of maize carries the promise of empowerment and progress. At full capacity, the Kingsworth facility will process 126,000 tons of locally grown maize each year, creating over 1,000 direct jobs and sustaining thousands more through rural linkages, saving $30 million in imports, generating $150 million in exports, strengthening the kwacha, and growing Zambia's industrial self-reliance. As the president said, this is walking the talk, matching policy with delivery. From maize to starch. From starch to feed. 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One investment powers many industries. This is how we build a resilient economy, said President Hakainde Hichilema, by connecting agriculture to manufacturing so our small-scale producers have stable markets and predictable incomes. Contract farming, stable pricing, local empowerment. Real transformation for rural Zambia. 4 years ago, Zambian companies could not access incentives within the multi-facility economic zone. But visionary reform changed that, creating opportunity for Zambians to invest, compete, and lead. Dividends have grown sevenfold. Revenue has doubled, and confidence in local enterprise has never been stronger. This is what it means to invest for Zambia by Zambians. Across the MFES, Big Tree Beverages stands as a symbol of innovation and diversification. 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A circular economy in motion. Today, Trade King's group's investment exceeds $1 billion, employing over 17,500 full-time workers, more than any single mining operation in Zambia. As the president reminded us, these are the investments we need from a Zambian group investing in Zambia. Growth that expands opportunity, not taxation. Prosperity that uplifts families and strengthens our nation. Industrialization is not an event. It is a movement. From fertilizer to dairy. 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Zambia's new industrial wave is reshaping the nation. After 4 years of hard work, said President Hakainde Hichilema, this is a season of results. A season of harvest. A government that listens, reforms that work, a nation that delivers. This is Zambia's story, a story of renewal, unity, and pride. 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
2: Yeah, well, so that's what I was saying about the girl, eh?
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2: You know, I've been wanting this girl for the longest. Yeah, she said she's coming. She said she's coming. Well, like, she's been making me run like months. 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
0: 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In international news, rescuers race to find survivors trapped beneath rubble after devastating earthquake. And in sports news, Canada scored dramatic late winner to reach World Cup last 16.
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0: Hey, what's up, everybody? Go by the name DJ Damon, the electrifying DJ, half man, half amazing, your host for Yapa Easy right here on the People Station. Yeah, I'm also watching this year's 2026 FIFA World Cup, and of course, the team that I've always actually rallied behind has always been Portugal, because I fell in love of Cristiano Ronaldo a long time ago, and wherever he went to, I followed. Hence me finding myself to Portugal as well, always, though they don't give what I expect all the time, but hopefully this time around they can come to the party and lift this year's 2026 FIFA World Cup. 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
4: 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In international news, rescuers race to find survivors trapped beneath rubble after devastating earthquake. And in sports news, Canada scored dramatic late winner to reach World Cup last 16.
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2: These vehicles have number plates. 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You don't need to chase. 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We've seen some videos like that. And they're almost throwing the traffic officer out of the vehicle. That's very unfortunate.
1: We spotlight real community issues, engage the right authorities, and push for real action. Don't get used to the problem. Be part of the solution.
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1: 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Stories zvika kudara zona. 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Ndise chidiko. 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Day it is what it is. I hope you're having a great one. I hope you're enjoying yourself. I hope umvira chelaka. I hope umvira bie. Otherwise, tidiko. Na futi. We are back at it again. And of course, you already know what we do. You already know how we do. Stories zvika kudara. Otherwise, 13 minutes gone plus the hour of 13. The time is 13:13. Otherwise, nizi zona. Otherwise, twadi wina zona. Agriculture Commercial Show was a nice weekend for us as Power FM. We won, of course, the best media, of course, best radio station, best radio station in the motherland, of course. Twadi wina zona, so you already know zone. Otherwise, I'm fucking chapa. 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You know, we're doing this. So, congratulations to Power FM. Congratulations to the team. Congratulations, of course, to each and every one of you that listen and tune in to Power FM. That listen to Power FM. We appreciate you. We appreciate having always been in our corner. Been on our backs, telling us of course, keep it up. I'm a thumbs up. I'm a keep it up. Sana sana. We see everything. We appreciate everything, and we continue to serving you better. We hope that we can continue to put smiles on your face, make you think, make you ponder, make you question. Everything that you need to question and ask questions and, make you feel safe in a safe space where you're free to open your mouth and say whatever it is. If you're super finished, we know what to do. We move forward. Otherwise, we hope that we can keep serving you better. Also, I constantly tell people, if you want to know about almost every other business that is in Central Province, listen to Power FM. Because that is the best place to get information from. We literally have most of these business houses within our reach, and of course they are on Power FM. And therefore, if you want to know about who you want to work with businessly or business wise, or if you wanted something business related, you definitely need to tune into Power FM. Otherwise, pay attention to the adverts. They've got a lot of information about the things that you may want. So that is what we're here for. That's what we do. And we are mediators between abade fire, naba abade fire, naba na bonse abade fire something, naba de fire abantu beshive something. So it is good. 16 minutes already gone. Instead in the first. Special shout out to anybody celebrating their day today. Happy birthday to you. Today is the 29th of June, 2026. Happy birthday to you. Many more happy returns. May God continue to bless you, guide you, protect you in everything that you do. I wish you nothing but the very best. Nakadeva di kazona. Of course, today we added again. Zanyuwani, biggie money. Yeah, that is what we're doing. Playing you all the latest songs. Songs that you don't know about. Songs that you do know about. And everything in between. So yeah, come through and let's see how far we can go. Otherwise, Tripamo, Tribonse, Pakatia De, Pakatia Ye, Arayadi Pena, Ayadi Shibikwa. And of course, it is what it is. Special shout out to anybody who's celebrating their anniversary. We love love. Love is a beautiful thing. And of course, anybody celebrating love, we see you out there. So, happy anniversary to you and yours. We wish you nothing but the very best. And

0: Because nobody has ever seen him dance like that. Everybody's talking about what everybody's talking about. And we will be doing a little bit more of that. Nafim bin Afim bin Fiyashala. Right here on the People Station. Otherwise, Nizi, Nibie, Nilaka. Nipano Penetrizon. 87.9 FM. Tell somebody to tell somebody that your favorite radio presenter is on. You already know I don't. Otherwise, Egazi don't play. Nizi. We're going to jump to one or two songs and then we're going to head to the news and of course also some commercials in between. So don't go anywhere. To the one set. And let's see how far we can go. I bring to your attention a song that is, doing quite well right about now. It's receiving some love and some attention. And this one is coming in from your boy, Yo Mops. This one is called It's Over. It's Over! Fidapua. I don't know about that. I don't know ngafika pa, but I hope the fiaka pwe you and your loved one. I hope mukaraya fiemu ya ya ya. Let's get it. Otherwise, it is so.
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1: 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Yep, the slurp. 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
5: Council police officers who want to play the role of Zambia police officers. If council police officers are getting a payroll from this government and they want to pretend to be partisan, we shall not be shying away from calling a spade. The only ones who are allowed to manage piraters are Zambia police and RATSA.
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2: Thank you for joining us and welcome to the news, the headlines. President Ejidema launches 2026 re-election, vowing continued service. Former MP urges focus on comprehensive policies over fertilizer politics. In international news, Ebola treatment improves in Eastern DRC as cases surpass 1,200. In sports news, Rice, a search for England start against DR Congo.
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2: 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To present it, my name is Herman Machacham. President Hakainde Hichilema has officially launched his 2026 general election campaign, addressing a massive crowd of supporters outside the National Hero Stadium in Lusaka yesterday. The leader of the UPND expressed deep gratitude to the Zambian electorate, acknowledging the trust and resilience they have shown since voting him into office in 2021. Reflecting on the milestone of the 2021 election, the president recalled how citizens from all corners of the country, including his own humble beginnings in the village of Wengwa, placed their faith in his leadership. He noted that the historic decision in 2021 laid a solid foundation for the country's development, and he pledged to maintain that momentum. While highlighting the strides his administration has made, President Hichilema maintained a candid and grounded tone regarding the country's ongoing economic realities.
3: We are moving in one direction. Thank you for your trust, which you gave us. Thank you for your hard work. Thank you for your resilience. Zambians are resilient people. We have gone through a lot of problems, but we have stood together as a people. In 2021, you placed your faith in this fellow here, all the way from the village from Wengwa. We are truly grateful for your decision to vote for us in 2021. We shall continue working hard to deliver for you, the people of Zambia.
2: He emphasized that his government would not pretend the work is finished, openly acknowledging that many families across Zambia continue to face economic hardships and still require robust state support. Addressing the grievances of ordinary citizens, the head of state reassured the public that their complaints do not fall on deaf ears. He promised that his administration would not rest until tangible improvements are felt in the daily lives of all Zambians, struggling and shrugging off external political critics and focusing instead of on developing long-term progress.
3: Let us be able to discuss with you honestly that we don't pretend that we have worked hard, yes. We have done many things, yes, but there is a lot of more work to be done. Life is still challenging for a lot of our people. A lot of our families still need a support that is beyond what we are delivering today. But I want you to know, we hear you. When you complain in your homes, Mukatandaula Mumanyumba, Chimambera Matandaulu, we will not rest until we continue to improve the lives of our people. We will not rest at all. We do not mind what the ignorant people are saying out there. We have laid a strong foundation since you put us in office.
2: Former Chifunabuli Member of Parliament and Agricultural Expert Ponde Mecha has called for greater focus on comprehensive agricultural policies rather than political debates centered on fertilizer distribution. Speaking to Power FM, Mr. Mecha said fertilizer is only one component of the agricultural value chain and should not dominate discussions on the future of the sector. Drawing on more than 30 years of experience in agriculture, he noted that comparative members have traditionally shared limited input pacts among themselves, demonstrating the need for broader and more sustainable solutions. Mr. Mecham said political parties should present clear policy frameworks capable of driving long-term transformation in agriculture. He identified investment in irrigation, agricultural research, access to affordable financing and mechanization as key priorities for improving productivity.
4: My appeal to Zambians is very, very simple. Let us not reduce the future of our agricultural sector to a fertilizer bar. Fertilizer is important, but it is only one input in a much bigger agricultural system. Since I began working in agriculture in 1994, I have seen different governments and different FISIP models. One thing has remained constant though. Whenever cooperatives received fewer input packs than the number of eligible members, farmers shared fertilizer among themselves in the spirit of solidarity. This is not a new phenomenon.
2: Mr. Mecham said while political messages focused on fertilizer distribution may attract public support, they are insufficient to address the sector's long-term challenges. He emphasized that Zambia needs policies that will make farming a profitable business, create jobs, strengthen food security, and contribute to sustainable economic growth.
4: The real question for this election should therefore be which political party has a comprehensive agricultural policy. Campaign slogans may attract applause, but they do not build a productive agricultural sector. Zambia's farmers deserve policies that transform agriculture into a profitable business, also create jobs, strengthen food security, and grow our economy. Let us debate agriculture seriously. The future of Zambia's agriculture is too important to be reduced to fertilizer pambale.
2: In business news, Southern Province Permanent Secretary Dr. Namani Monze has called for the accelerated establishment of chiefdom-based animal disease-free compartments to strengthen livestock disease control and protect the province's livestock sector. Speaking in Nejioma during a courtesy call by Minister of Fisheries and Livestock Permanent Secretary Dr. Max Chombwe, Dr. Monze said the recent outbreak of contagious bovine pleuropneumonia CPB in Namwana district highlights the need to fast-track the initiative. He said preparations involving traditional leaders and local communities are already underway to support the program. Dr. Monze noted that the disease-free compartments will help prevent the spread of livestock disease, improve productivity, and boost Zambia's beef export potential. He also commended veterinary officers, cooperating partners, and farming communities for promoting disease prevention and control. Meanwhile, Dr. Nachombe thanked the Southern Province Administration for supporting improvements and government's livestock development agenda. He urged district authorities, traditional leaders, and farmers to work closely with veterinary officers to strengthen disease surveillance and stop illegal animal movements, which continue to threaten disease control efforts. Ends the business news. This news bulletin is brought to you by the Public Service Pensions Fund, PSPF. In international news, health officials in the Democratic Republic of Congo say more people are receiving treatment for Ebola and coordination between response agencies is improving. The DRC has reported 321 deaths and 1,203 confirmed cases. Al Jazeera has more details.
5: This is the treatment center in Rwampara. It's one of the epicenters of the Ebola crisis. This is an emergency unit. The nurses here are giving medicines to those who are sick. Several people are here. So what happens is that when someone comes displaying symptoms, they are brought to these rooms for monitoring as the nurses wait for a confirmation whether they have Ebola or not. So we can't go beyond that point. That is a red zone. That's where people who are confirmed to have Ebola are. Workers here are taking care.
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2: England have received a major boost ahead of their FIFA World Cup last 32 clash against the DR Congo, with midfielder Declan Rice expected to return to the starting lineup. Rice missed England's 2-0 victory over Panama after suffering a calf injury during the goalless draw against Ghana. However, the Arsenal midfielder has resumed training and is expected to feed forward the Wednesday's knockout match in Atlanta. England manager Thomas Tuchel started Elliot Anderson alongside Jude Bellingham in midfield against Panama, but is now likely to restore Rice to the team. Meanwhile, Chelsea right back Reece James remains a doubt after sustaining a hamstring injury against Ghana and is unlikely to feature against the other Congo. Defender Gerald Quansah is also among England's injury concerns as they prepare for the knockout stages. Well, on that sporting note, we have come to the end of the news brought to you by Public Service Pensions Fund, PSPF. For more upfront and reliable news, to visit our Facebook page, News Network. You can also catch Power TV live on DSTV channel 278 and GoTV channel 19. But before we go, here's another look at the stories that made the headlines. What more? President Ejulema launches 2026 re-election campaign vowing continued service. Former MP urges focus on comprehensive policies over fertilizer politics. In international news, Ebola treatment improves in Eastern DR as cases surpass 1,200. In sports news, Rice search for England start against DR Congo. That is where we come to the end of the news. Don't forget, we are back again later at 17:45 for another detail of the bulletin. My name is Herman Machacha. Thank you for listening. God bless and enjoy the rest of the Z Shakedown.
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3: 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In international news, Ebola treatment improves in Eastern DRC as cases surpass 1,200. In sports news, Rice sits for England start against DR Congo.
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5: 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I go by the name of T-Check Mafia.

Attention! Chimudala, Chimudala. It is what it is. Atibanji. And of course it's happening, it's going down. It's the best place to be. Where you at, what you doing, where you at? Give me a call, give me a shot, give me a ring, give me a buzz, let me know what's good. Otherwise, Tripamo Tribonse. So much is happening, so little time to tell you about each and every one of those things. We're going to try to see and squeeze in as much as possibly can. Otherwise, thing for chitika in stafi HPA ya kumye wapadithionse. But, yeah, the Zambia sensation, Mutinta Mwene, delivered a commanding performance to defend home soil while visiting Angola, you know, at, you know, the contingent also stole the spotlight at Zano 11 with Alexander Nasiso and Claudia Fontora, securing an emphatic victories at the YDC on Saturday evening. The event, of course, which saved the 11th edition of Zambia's amateur national. So yeah, Kwenze Kantu Kuzon boxing, in case you don't know. Otherwise, we're so proud of Mutinta Mwene, who is an uprising boxer representing Zambia, and she did exceedingly very well. So yeah, special shout out to her and the team. We see what is happening. Otherwise, boxing makamba alikaba kuingira mozono. And I don't know if we're going to be seeing any boxing matches this year. Kaidi ba retretira kwa papa bamdala ba moan. Bari go disturb to von ingaranda fe. After the happenings of Toba, I don't know if we're going to be seeing any boxing matches, you know, but it'll be good. It'll be good if Mr. Matthew Moan could see if he can facilitate for those games. Yarapanga sense abantu akwata kwefia kuchita waya tamba ko boxing, and that used to happen right here in Kabwe at the mall, at Kabwe Mall. But I don't know if it's going to happen this year, considering everything that's been happening at Kabwe Mall. So yeah, fingers crossed on that one. We are yet to see what's going to happen. Otherwise, 0215-222-070. Let me know what's good. Let me know what's happening. Come, feel free to come through and let's see how far we can get. Let's see how far we can go. Otherwise, Nipano Turi. Otherwise, Nkanyama reserves continues to be talked about. Like, people need to understand it a little bit more. And yeah. So, President Etcheche has urged Zambians to reject leaders who destroyed the nation. And, you know, this was during the launch that was happening yesterday. It was live right here on the People's Station. President Hakainde Hichilema urged Zambians to not to return to power leaders he accused of destroying the country, as he officially launched the UPND. Or the United Nations Party for Development, UPND. Speaking at the event, President Hichilema cautioned citizens against reverting to what he described as a period of suffering. He said that the administration would continue working to deliver development across the country. The president dismissed criticism of the government's management of foreign reserves, saying that the introduction of education and was aimed at ensuring that Zambians access schooling and understand economic issues. Otherwise, Kamdala Zona atibanada wa kumvera kuliche somebody that is saying that they would do away with reserves so easily. It's crazy, man. Otherwise, Dandanda. Let's stem
let's stem our mouth. Let's be cautious of what we say and how we say it and how we say it. Everything matters. Everything counts. Now, in the same vein, I think I might want to add that there was another incident of, a political leader saying that it's a waste of money taking development to Western Province, building an airport would be a sheer waste of

0: share.
1: What's what?
0: Police justify Houghton Calabar's campaign in Western Province, saying that he did not notify anybody, any police officers in Western Province. Also, this could mean that Calabar did not have a timetable or did not follow a timetable. Western Province Police Commissioner Ray Hamonga says that citizens' campaign meeting in Senanga, contrary to the agreed campaign guidelines, which were, of course, not a secret, they were availed to all. On Saturday, police stopped Calabar to proceed with his campaign activities after he failed to notify the police. That is why that campaign was halted. Otherwise, follow the timetable. Hello, you love and power.
2: Good afternoon, sir.
0: Good afternoon. How are you?
2: I'm very fantastic. Otherwise, before I go and further, Mr. Jim, may you kindly help us reduce the volume on the background because the volume is too high, so we can't hear loud and clear.
0: Okay.
2: Yeah, sure. Thank you very much. No, you have done well, sir. Let me start by saying this, Mr. Jim. By the way, good afternoon. Long time, and how's your working so far?
0: I'm okay, Bosley. I'm okay. I can't complain. I don't know about you.
2: Not so far so good, Mr. Jim. We've missed you, sir. We always miss your voice because your voice makes us, you know, calm.
0: yeah, thank you.
2: Yeah, sure. Anyway, let me say this, Mr. Jim. On behalf of my fellow regular callers, with Mr. T.S., Mr. Emmanuel, Mr. Speaker, myself, Jim Auma, Russell Shea Sugar, Mr. Haimbe, Veronica Zuru, Mwing Spider, including Mr. Ham speaking. I'll say this. And all protocol observed, listen to the people station in Central Province, that on behalf of these people that have also mentioned, we are absolutely thrilled, Mr. Presenter, to congratulate you, the Power FM management. Are you able to hear me?
0: Yes, sir. I can get you loud and clear.
2: On this outstanding achievement, earning this recognition and receiving this prestigious certificate is a true testament to your team's hard working, dedication, and relentless pursuit of excellency, our presenter.
0: Thank you.
2: On behalf of my entire radio champions, I would say we are incredibly proud to celebrate your success today and look forward to seeing you reach even greater heights in the future generation to come. For this remarks, I would say congratulations to the Power FM management for making it easier to overcome. Congratulations once again.
0: Thank you. Appreciate it.
2: The voice of Mr. Speaker, Mr. Jim. Mkwaihawe, Desana Bomba, Tuatotra Sani.
0: Thank you so much.
2: How much are we spending to make an airport? How much? That's what we have to do because of energy board regulation. Change. Where are we messing up? Where are we going wrong? Let's talk about the agriculture sector. Let's also talk about the Minister of Health. Let's also work on the Minister of Energy. Once we tackle this kind of things, and also in the Minister of Mines, you know, once we work in this, we are able to grow.

0: say at least no more we're persuaded they can grow and touch about that. Tatufia Kulalo Shafe Party School Feeding Program. Tatufia Kulalo Shafe Mr. Jim Bira in conclusion. Party your nurses. Tatufia Kulalo Shafe your party free education. Once we work on those kind of things, we need also to move to say, Apanoma Tuka Tukwap. Tatufia Kulalo Shafe Kulalo from January to December, Mr. Jim. I'm going to go to the ground. Kila mrene season, abantu makala sana walu sawa ni fetaiza. 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Ah, nafikira pupi.
1: Alright, thank you so much, I appreciate you. Alright. Let me know what you're thinking, 0215-222-070. Otherwise, let me know what you're thinking. And, of course, you know, that was an issue concerning the building of an airport in Western Province where a named political party leader did mention that it's a waste of money. However, other people feel different. And, yes, mixed feelings coming in through right here on the People Station. Now, the Kwacha has affected Millimil exports. Because it is appreciating. Otherwise, it's quite a confusing state of affairs, what is currently happening, where Millers Association of Zambia has disclosed that there has been a significant drop in the export of millimil, stating that only 1,000 to 2,000 metric tons are being exported. The association says that the appreciation of the kwacha, the reduced demand has reduced the demand to the neighboring countries. That is, of course, one of the contributing factors. But also, I'd like to think, in turn, this would mean that, the price of millimil will significantly drop if the market is flooded with millimil, if the exports are not, as much, and within the country, that would end. Then definitely something has to happen, which means that there will be a drop in maize meal. So I do see this coming, and it's not really a bad thing. It's a bad thing for the neighboring countries, but a good thing for Zambians. So yeah, if that happens, the kwacha continues to do fine, and the exports continue to go down. Well, this would only mean more maize meal for the country, which means flooded with maize meal, which means the prices will be at least fair and more reduced. All right. Otherwise, Tripamon say, give me a shout, give me a call. Let me know what's up. Let me know what's good on 0215-222-070. And let me know what is happening. In some news, Brian Mundubili says that he will not deploy soldiers to intimidate or remove miners if elected as president. And Makebi Zulu claims that it is ecological for the UPND to borrow money from neighboring countries and keep it in reserves when the people are suffering. This is what is happening.
2: Illegal mining. Mukarai mbafie ama minerals free lode kwa vuda ba ama soja wale isami mbade mdiri mushati fumeni mshan mwina imba kumunu mnani.
1: That is, of course, one of the other things that is going on. The campaigns, of course, campaign messages and whatnot. FH ticker. Zambia must prosper, or should I say, do you remember KBF? Yes, KBF some time back was working with the UPND and they formed an alliance, but then they had a fallout, and but KBF had a lot to say about what he wasn't pleased with, ABC, whatnot, Chanchanoko. So now, the Zambia Must Prosper Party President KBF, or should I say Kevin Fubebwalya, says that government should prioritize policies that must improve people's lives daily, as citizens cannot eat free education. Speaking during a road show Saturday in Lima Ward, Zangalume, KBF claimed that citizens had continued to hear speeches from the UPND on reserves and anything else, but nothing on what the people should be eating, in short. People are still talking about eating. Hello, you love and power.
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1: Thank you, my boss.
3: Thank you, my boss.
1: And then from Inform Zone, I appreciate you. Thank you so much.
3: So, yeah, you know, tell us, Jim, it's not easy. But it's just didn't talk about it, but as we have received, according to what we have received. So, let's talk about Jim.
1: Thank you.
3: Otherwise, I'm not going to power in Shibishu. Maripanga, some of us talk about some TV, but Jim, we are listening to Power FM. Oh, the president speaks. So, at least, come to the refuge, what you all say. My name is
1: Jim. I'm quite.
3: Hello, my name is Alasa Palasi. I want to know Shanshan Man. I have seen you on the run. Tasha, it's your money. Tintu Tintu, you are saying I'm a boko, Jim. Yeah, in the 14th of August, we are here. We are Jesus. I have never been to Bali, but it's true. We thank for that. We need to appreciate whatever is wrong and the good thing. Thanks to Jim, otherwise,
1: thank you. Thank you so much. I appreciate you.
3: Yes, boss.
1: All right. Nice one. A little bit what's the word I'm looking for? Illegal mining. Idea mining, idea yabati. Once imagine, once about the pillar tax, then we're meeting about the pillar. In short, man, that feel fair if you. Unga bala niish bade imbira bena tabade bachita ko tax. So illegal mining is, you know, bad in the sense that take from a crime. You know, these other places, uko have a crime sana. Crime iwa kwa ya kwati. 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And you know, a country that doesn't have law and order. A thing if mamo. 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The same government to be told footing at that. 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
2: awe pakuya kwe kukuru kura afu mabuna kura enda buwe nga mwasanga kofie edibwe awe zona kuishi. Hello, you love and power.
4: Hello, Mr. Jim.
2: Yes, possibly.
4: Hey, mkwa kwe na mwende rekwe under 1 minute kwa hida shaba mundu ya mairiko mining. Mr. Jim, to be fast with you, sometimes we need to condemn whatever happens in that regard. It's not every time that we can also accept and agree. But for me, from my point of view, as Mr. Speaker, this afternoon, I'll say, you know, legal minors cannot be accommodated fully because that's it, like you are saying, actually, Brighton, to try to, you know, share some kind of knowledge. You know, mining sector is a sector which is very, very, you know, controversial, so to say. So for Mr. Mundubile, you know, let him also, yes, I know I may love him, but all I can say is that let him also be factual in whatever what he's actually trying to campaign with. You know, for the church to come up with an idea of engaging soldiers, it's about you. They had to make a pronunciation to say, we don't want illegal miners, Mr. Jim. So everyone needs to vacate that place of illegal mining. So now we couldn't hear anymore until now. What happened was they had to improvise to deploy the resources. They had to go that track, but they couldn't hear still. So there's what we call a state of emergency. Whenever the president sees to say things are not working accordingly, he needs to use his power now to say, I think this is going now beyond the limit. So it could also engage the what? The Zambia army, because those people that were trained whereby they don't say they don't. Once it reaches a text sent to Mr. Jim, it's a war. So Zambia army is a different, you know, sector which doesn't really acquire or tolerate that kind of nonsense like the West police tolerate. Those are different people because then they are prepared for war. That's why the president of West now has to encourage or to engage those people to go and work from that mine. So if someone is the way he's actually, meaning he's actually allowing now the perpetrators to come on board by making sure that junkies are now available. Let's find a way of helping, you know, youth by not find themselves in such kind of an opportunity. I think for what he said, I cannot agree. I submit. Thank you.
2: Thank you so much. I appreciate you. All right. Otherwise, if you HTK for zone, apapakati apaili la itambika, instafia ichepa, tuararanda, zed shake it down. 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Let's go.
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19: 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It's World Cup season. 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

0: about their food tanky, food tanky, food tanky, couldn't we thank you, eh? Let's get it. Let's find out. Hello, you love and power.
1: I want a food tanky, somebody was in bed.
0: I chat zone about Heron.
1: Hey, my boss, my bombe.
0: Oji, Oji, my boom.
1: How need me, my boss.
0: Okay, my gamba, bye.
1: Yes, boss, congratulations.
0: Thank you, thank you.
1: Yes, boss.
0: All right, easy does it. Come through on 0215-222-070 and enter. What do you buy FM for? Thank you, Zone. Like, good week, thank you. Good week, thank you, Zone. Hello, you love and pop. Hello? Love and power. Fia chupa, tá filha um fica big man, Zone. Amade dizinho, tá bem chaco, é meu toca, Bena. Bena tava de fogo, e na food tank. I believe food tank. Your Jim Bello. I want to be part of your, I believe food tank. What do I need to do? You need to call 0215-222-070 and be part of the show. Hello, you live on POW. How
2: about your food tank up?
0: What's banani?
2: What's
0: banani?
2: Rogers, it's Lonje.
0: Mr. Rogers.
2: Rogers.
0: Laka.
2: Hello?
0: Boss, nimi umfazon.
2: Oh, na mungo fa.
0: M-Quiet, thank you so much for coming through.
2: Alright.
0: Alright. Easy does it. You can be part of what is going on by simply dialing 0215-222-070. Let's go. Don't have a lot of time. Sunday, shout as quickly as possible. Hello, you live on power.
3: How are you, food? Thank you.
0: You want to know?
3: Listen, I'm scared.
0: What?
3: Listen, I'm scared.
0: Mr. Hamzigidi.
3: Yes, yes, yes. My number is 50, man. Congratulations.
0: Thank you so much. I appreciate you.
3: Thank you, thank you.
0: Thank you so much for coming through. Easy does it just like that. Hello? Mr. Chile Sheimano. Anizi. Bagamba mwengira imazona.
4: Oh, Mr. Musipigiri.
0: All right. Mr. Emmanuel Chileche. Sorry, so I can't even stop my car. Zero 215-222-070. Hello, you live and pal. Hello. It's tight on free, Kaida. Hello, you live and pal. How about your food tank in Ivanani? But Spider! What did you on say? Alright, Naitan, thank you so much for coming through. Alright, you too. Hello, you love and power. How about that food tank in the banana? Wapomujara. All right, Biggie, thank you so much for coming through. Thank you. All right. Otherwise, Nizi, Nibie. Hello, you love and power. I don't know what's happening with this other number. Every time I try to pick up a call, it's either they don't think I have to call or something. Hello, you love and power.
5: How are you? Thank you.
0: How are you? For thanking the banana.
5: What is your name? I'm really okay. Hey, I got big money.
0: It ain't fair, we know, but Patrick.
5: I'm not a trivia, we know.
0: That's an incomplete number.
5: Hey, I got two.
0: Uh-huh.
5: The victory
0: is NRC.
5: NRC 5991.
0: Alright, in bed, go telephone number
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0: Alright, Biggie, nice one. Thank you so much.
2: Alright, yeah.
0: That's what I'm talking about. In and out, just like that. Otherwise, I'm gonna show to my friend. I'm gonna try my level best to do what I do. Hello? You're live on power. Hello? Bada na badia futanki. Bafuruku. Yeah, if you like to boss. Alright, nice one. Alright. Hello, you love and pal. Oh, too bad. I lost you there. Come through and let's see how far we can go. 0215-222-070. Otherwise, 3531-C. Hello, you love and pal. Hello? You love and pal. Is that for talk? Hello? Guy, I have a minute to speak, but don't ask a congestion, come on, Galako, and a lot of people are trying to reach you at the same time. But you know what you gotta do is 0215-222-070. Any day, Dambika, 53 minutes, compass the hour of 2. Washala Finakashitaka Nono. In Shop Amazon. Hello, you love and power.
6: How are you food thank you?
0: How are you food thank you, Banani?
6: Peter Akasitu. Hello?
0: Atua Peter Nan.
6: Peter Akasitu. Mambo la Jimbe.
0: Mkwai, njero mbako plate number.
6: Ona ishaka linda.
0: Ampe, niko fie.
6: Oh. SCG.
0: ACG
6: ACG 4217.
0: All right, NRC
6: 2628.
0: Telephone number
6: 0976 171500.
0: All right, nice one. Thank you so much for coming through.
6: Okay, I'm chill.
0: All right. It does it, that's what we do. Catch me tomorrow. Same time, same place, same space, right here on the Vipa Station with yours truly, the musical genius. Chimpela Munchende, Chimpela Pamuela. Otherwise, Lesapantanshi, Jesus over everything, Jesus or nothing, all day, every day. Yes, Chabbe. Let's get it.
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2: 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In sports news, Rice search for England start against DR Congo.
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3: 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Welcome to it.
4: 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Yeah, so I hope you continue to dialing star 464 star 2 hash. 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So it's either you play the raffle or pick a box. Heads or tails? Somebody was asking me the time we were at the agriculture show to say, Nanga heads or tails, Yashani. Exactly. And again, heads or tails? Power TV. But TV, Nainavala itea, son. But TV. 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
3: Yes.
4: So, Mamona, heads or tails? 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
3: You and your phone.
4: And then for the raffle, it is for radio. You and I get to, we get to give you a 300 kwacha before the show ends at 17. So that's what it is. So heads or tail usually is for TV. Pick a box is for you when you're seated in the comfort of your home. And then for the raffle, it's what you get to play with us live on radio. And this is why we always emphasizing that you get to play the raffle. Yeah, because that's where we know that there's a 300 kwacha guaranteed. To be with you until 18, my name is Aria, the African beauty. I can't,
3: And I'm Big Slice with the biggest energy, Chomi. Do join us on the number 0215-222-070 as well as 0957-879-879 to be part of Tamanga all the way until 18. So much is lined up for you. Do join us on the other side. But for now, here's something coming through from Charlie Poppy and Ghana. This one is titled Him. It is going out to all the gentle brothers as we are crushing on you this beautiful Monday right here as we Tamanga. Good afternoon.
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3: Most definitely drive Night Popoka on the People Station, and this is the Manga 879. Chomi, if you're just joining in, welcome to it. A quick dive into a segment we love to call Do You Know? And an amazing topic we have for you today is why the good old days feel so good, and what you should know, Chomi, right here on the People Station. So do you know, Chomi, that every generation believes that they grew up in the best time?
4: Mm-hmm.
3: Ask your grandparents. They will tell you life was better in their days. Ask your parents. They probably would say the same thing. And today, this very day, today, you ask children right now. They might be telling you their own children that 2026 was some good old days.
4: It's actually our time to tell them that yeah. Those old days, yeah. And that's because our memories are storytellers, and they don't keep every detail, but instead they just tend to preserve the moments, you know, the moments that made us laugh the hardest, the ones that we feel the safest, the love, that the moment we love the deepest, the difficult days that fade a little while a beautiful ones stay bright.
3: Yeah, think about it. The smell of the rain on the dry ground, a football made from plastic bags, sitting outside after supper while neighbors chanted across the fence, yeah? Waiting all week, the whole entire week, for your favorite TV program. Oh, we would wait. Those moments may have seemed ordinary then, but today, they feel priceless.
4: It's like waiting for the epilogue. So scientists call this a nostalgic thing, that is a nostalgia. It turns out good for us. A study suggests that revisiting happy moments can lift our moods, strengthen our sense of belonging, and also remind us that we've overcome challenges before. It's the reason old songs, old photos, or familiar faces make us smile without a warning.
3: But here's the interesting part. The good old days didn't feel like the good old days when we were living them. They were simply today. It was only with time that they became special.
4: Yes. And maybe that's the lesson, you know, the conversations that we are having today, the meals we are sharing right now, the laughter with friends, and the time spent with family could become the memories that you will treasure years from now.
3: True. So perhaps the question isn't whether the past was better. Maybe it's whether we are creating moments today that our future selves will remember with a smile on our faces.
4: And that's today's Do You Know, because tomorrow's nostalgia is being created today.
3: Today.
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0: 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Now boy love all the rhythm with a bad man ting.
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election. 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Umuntu Nizi Mueve Nakawe Central Ngamoze Wambaibo Don Mwenda E Moses Wanomba Otwalelo Lela Kaluila Wavantu Umwana Wachikuku Umwana Wamchinshi Elofuti Umwana Wakwadamano Wibukishe Bilia Elotetua Kwete Aba Kutulandilako Uyuena Akalalandilako Wonse Eicho Ivuti Nipali Caesars Kuptula Vote Don Mwenda for Member of Parliament, Kabo Central Constituency.

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0: so hard to down a cord. 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
1: Oh, my son, my living.
2: Eh?
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2: Ah, means more than
1: 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Oh, okay.
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0: 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It is 16:31. 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
5: 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I'm Windy Spider. 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
8: 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Do call us again, 021-522-070, as well as 0957-879-879 to be part of a food tank. 5FM, good afternoon.
10: I got nothing but fire.
8: Hello. Okay, lost you there. You can still come back. 021-522-070 0957-879-879. This is 29th of June. We just have some days before we give away that food tank, loaded food tank to people that are going to win it. Okay, who are we speaking to? Kelvin Sililo. Okay, Mr. Sililo, thanks for calling. Yeah, just like that, you'll be entered. For those that maybe could be their first time calling, we may have to, you may have to give us your car number plate, first four digits of your NRC, as well as your phone number that we get in the background. So when you call and we say we have your details, Nisha, my details here, and I'll talk about that.
5: 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I'm Jara, thank you so much for coming through. How are you from good afternoon?
9: How are you
5: from thank you? I'm gonna have to Enoch Mutambo. Alright, thanks so much for coming through. Easy as that. That is how you get into the food tank, Chomi. You call in, give us a password, and we have you entered just like that. Remember, there's also Ichola Mega Box in the hour of 17. 300 Kwacha is up for the grabs, Chomi. All you have to do is dial *464*2# Big Power FM Kabwe and play the raffle. The raffle, Epari 3 Zadi, or 3 Tea in the hour of 17.
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5: 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Hello, seem to have lost you there. Chomi, do call in 0215-222-070 as well as 0957-879-879. Abaleya Food Tank live on people station. A few more days, Chomi, we'll be giving out the food tank to our lucky winners.
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5: 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You got yourself a bumper sticker. 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
5: 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Mr. Emmanuel, thank you.
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5: Avalea, ni mwebo chomi, it's banani.
11: Wagiveni Benzu.
5: Benzu, thank you so much for coming through.
11: Thank you.
5: All right. If you're feeling just like that, you give us a password, we have you entered. Hello, mwebale tumachomi, mwebale to participate in the full tank. I hope you got yourself the bumper stickers.
12: Bumper.
5: If you don't have, bingi.
12: And then when we were at the Agriculture Commission show, I was hoping that a lot of people would come and get. There were just a selected few that passed through at the stand to get. So I was like, because there's a whole lot of you calling.
5: Yeah.
12: And a very few of you
5: have collected.
12: So it leaves so much to be desired. Because we want you to win the full tank. Yeah?
5: Yep.
12: So you didn't come through to the stand. Please come through to the people's station and come and collect the bumper sticker. Just no papa, that's bumper sticker.
5: We should go for a mobile resort, Maria.
12: Power
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11: Thank you.
5: Abaleya Chomin, what banan?
11: Rogers,
12: thank you so much for calling.
11: Thank you so much.
5: Need your fine. You call in, tell us the password, we have you entered, and that's how you win the game. Power FM, good afternoon. Abaleya Chomin, what banan? Follow Samuel.
12: Samuel?
5: Yes. Thank you so much, Mr. Samuel, for coming through. Right. 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Call in, Chomi. Call in. You are from the people's station. Good afternoon.
11: How are you,
5: Chomi? What's banan?
11: Castro Mwemba.
5: Mr. Mwemba, thank you so much for coming through.
11: Okay.
5: All right. Just like that, you two can start a chance of being that lucky winner who gets to walk away with a full tank. And all you got to do is call in, Chom. Call in. Mm-hmm. Power FM, good afternoon.
10: I got nothing but fire.
5: Hello, you're through to People Station. Good afternoon. Hello.
12: But that's a different kind. Is it food tank or is it Jola?
5: Who set up of your phone if one? You don't have to choose, Chomi. Participate in all of them.
12: Yeah.
5: Yeah. Get to win yourself a 300 kwacha by dialing *464*2#, pick Power FM Kawe, play the raffle. 5 kwacha check-in, make you a winner of a 300 this beautiful afternoon.
12: Exactly. So remember that a food tank is also. Has sponsors that have made it possible. That is a Freedom SDA Church.
5: Mm-hmm.
12: Freedom SDA Church, these are the people that come in on Chaser to actually give us the word of encouragement every day. I think they've been coming for the past week now.
5: Yes.
12: We've been listening to them. And besides that, we have Paradise Marketing. Paradise Marketing are also our sponsors. These ones give us goods both at retail and resale prices. They are next to Walika bus station. You can visit Paradise Marketing. We have Bunge Beauty. 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
12: Yeah. Mm-hmm.
5: Everything beauty is most definitely at Bunge Beauty, opposite Mukuyu Mo. So do visit them for everything super nice.
12: We also have Vanna Rogers here and Cosmetic. This one is also good for ladies that want to do their hair, those that want to do Peruvian, Brazilian, whatever Realian hair that you want to do. You
5: also can Jamaican.
12: Visit. Yes, Jamaican hair. Yeah, whatever hair that you want to do, visit Banaroja at Green Market, as well as the other store, which is opposite Kabwe Municipal Council.
5: Yes.
12: Yeah, visit them and get all the hairs and cosmetics that you want for yourself as ladies, and men, for your loved ones as well, even for your mother or your sister, any person. Yeah, you can still go and get for them. They look as beautiful as possible. They get to enhance the beauty that is already there. So that is Banarojas. And besides that, we have Brendam Farm Auto Spares and Hardware as well. Brendam Farms Auto Spares and Hardware. So there are three things there. The farm, which gives us nice eggs, nice vegetables there. And the auto spares, that gives us a whole lot that have to do with imiotoka, automotive things. Everything is found there. And also, what did I say? Brendam Farm Auto Spares and Hardwares. Na hardware, yes. Kwa hardware. Yonsebye, mrekula.
5: Brendam.
12: Everything. So there's a farm part that gives us fresh food. And then there's the automotive part and also the hardware part that has everything in one place. Besides that, there's also careless discounts. Yes. Careless discount. They've got phones. They've got
5: clothes.
12: They also do hair. Yes. And they've also got apartments. So this is a whole lot in one name.
5: Yes. Yeah. For all the gentle brothers who want to look good, do visit Careless Barbershop. It will get you covered, Chomi, with everything. Plus, they must definitely do get you covered. Careless discount. A big shout out to all of our sponsors this food tank season.
12: So just make sure that in case you're not playing Ichola, you can visit any of these places that we have mentioned, in case you want to have any service that you would want to get. You've got, if we want to ask, you want to ask what hair, you want to ask what cosmetic, you want to ask what's the latest fashion trends, what's the latest phone, or where can I spend my weekend? I've got people coming in for the weekend, where can they spend their time? So these are our sponsors. Those who are saying, you know, I've got chickens at home, where can I get maize brand, or where can I get rice, both at retail, where can I get potato, depends on which part of Chipata you came from. So all these. And those who are saying, I want to be encouraged by the word of God, I've slackened a little bit. Nimpona, nimgwa. A Freedom SDA Church. Yeah, I'm sure they do give details at the end of the show as they are having the crusade in the evening. They do give details that you can call in and ask further. So everything
5: right,
12: so
5: here.
12: So to our sponsors, much appreciation. And also to you, the people that are always consistent in calling and making sure that you are entered in the free food tank, we love you and we appreciate you, and we want to hear more of the ladies get to call as well. Yes, Turikuma last days, but you can still fatten. Yeah, you can still fatten the call on the market day.
5: Yes, most definitely. Yeah.
12: Mm-hmm. So we'll be back on the other side to talk more of the Ichola.
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15: 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In international news, Ebola treatment improves in eastern DRC as cases surpass 1,200. In sports news, Rice set for England start against DR Congo.
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6: Council police officers who want to play the role of Zambia police officers. If council police officers are getting a payroll from this government and they want to pretend to be partisan, we shall not be shying away from calling a spade. The only ones who are allowed to manage pirate guns are Zambia police and RATSA.
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10: Well, let's just find out who's won.
11: Huh. Hello?
10: Hello?
11: Hi.
10: How are you? Fine, thank you. This is Zaria.
12: And Big Slice calling you from Power FM.
11: Yes, ma'am.
12: Oh, I can hear the excitement.
11: I'm excited!
12: Yeah, watch Chomi.
10: Imwe.
12: Tell us why you're excited.
9: I'm very excited. And I'm playing once for the first time.
10: Ah.
12: Congratulations, Chomi. Who are we speaking to?
9: Thank you. This is Anita.
12: Anita, congratulations. Congratulations. How did you find out about each other?
9: I found out from the radio.
12: Oh.
9: I'm listening to the radio in the car. Okay. Let me try my luck.
12: You have good luck.
9: I was playing like 10 minutes ago.
12: Oh, hey,
9: good luck. I'm excited.
12: Congratulations. And keep playing each other mega box.
9: Thank you so much.
12: All right, enjoy your wins.
9: Okay, thank you.
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13: Mm-hmm, just like that. So when you dial star, because the issue, I'll make reference to the agriculture show that just ended, where we actually scooped the best ICT Yes, information communications technology. We got that first prize. So many people that were coming through to the stand were like, okay, so how do you do it? But nishtura kongo meshatura landa slow by slow, but people still did come to ask. So you down, gahana to down star to meaning at to the people that ingamwa send the phone kutinika dinizani kutinika star.
12: Yes,
13: 464*. *2#. If you're Vienna, if you're on the Papa, my phone, you say, I'm options. I boy, whether it is a small phone, it is a big phone. Gamatinica *464*2#. Gamatinica, much the sends. Gamasta send Yaramidella second page. Second page Yaramidella. I'm a Power FM media houses.
12: Mm-hmm.
13: 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Ngamati ni kafuti, boom, send. 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Then, kwa isa option two, pick a box. Pick a box yena mlatea. It is between you and your phone, tatushivanga nishinge isa, mga mpiki, mwa boxes o mwa senda. 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So, I hope it is clear now. 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Yala miletela the third page, which is ama games, head or tail, pick a box, raffle.
12: Yes,
13: yeah. 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
12: ambenyu kutea chomi ambenyu kutea Tre concomesha.
13: Mhm. I know my
12: spider baby ni kwamba ni unipasi. My spider was saying on Facebook, "Pesi kuma pasha."
13: Shijive. He's never said.
12: Me I've got a beef in, speaking of where taxi ranks are. So I have a beef with taxi drivers by grandmats.
13: Okay.
12: Yesterday I was harassed, chomi.
13: By a man, aba nenu, by Godfrey Mwenda.
12: Free men, by Godfrey Mwenda, ndefu wako ba chia person.
13: By Godfrey Mwenda, ba chia person. 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
12: Okay. 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Ama taxi drivers batatu. I was harassed yesterday.
13: By the
12: It wasn't
13: people.
12: Even pretty. Mm-hmm. I'm very disappointed in the actions, like really disappointed.
13: Mm-hmm.
12: Very, very disappointed. Chomi, kwa wako patikisho kunina mtaxi?
13: Taba patikisha. 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
12: mi
13: ya teiri ati tien lusaka lusaka no it's not like that it's different
12: yesterday me I was nafu makunchu tefine kuma my usual time
13: late yeah
12: around 20 I walked to grandmat wanting to get on a taxi my intentions was going to get on a taxi I even have money to pay for that taxi yes Whilst I'm about to cross that road to go to where they park taxis. Epo kwa imina motoka. In that motoka, there was a former teacher of mine.
13: Okay.
12: Who used to help me in my tuitions. Ah, you know, I'm on a free ride all the way to my doorstep. I try to get on the taxi. These people come and stop me. Hey, we don't do this. This man is not a taxi. Don't rank. Madam, send money in a fiok. They even try to stop me from getting into
13: the car.
12: I umbia imina na padua. I didn't can you come in a motor.
13: Tamwa ingire.
12: Mure kwero mu. 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Don't allow this. Taxi na taxi. And then I look at them. I'm like, nganaza mwuni ino mwa. Nanzi pili la. Pandu munde nina ni free.
13: Nganaza mwuni ino mwa.
12: One of them even tried to grab me. Don't touch me.
13: You don't have to touch me.
12: Don't touch me. I was harassed. And I am. Ninde kano kuleko kuyamkuni na grandma.
13: We leka. Ba Godfrey Mwenda. Na ba Emmanuel Chileshi. Aba sangwa. Ba Sheva Secretary Inga ni ba nani. Mukwate oda. Ba grandma.
12: Mukwate oda. In fact, let me wait there na lero. I want to know those three men.
13: Exactly. Ukwate twala ya bonzi.
12: Mukwate oda.
13: Mukwate oda. So Mr. Mwenda na Mumfa, it is your duty to make sure that your taxi men that side
12: yes.
13: act responsibly. They are in order. By mano chileshe mula sango padia. You are like the pioneer. Marishwa o chite. Let's have order that side. Not only there, but everywhere else.
12: Everywhere.
13: Because na inepo nkwele raba nomba. 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
12: Mount
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12: San.
13: Because apaka hili epa belele junction. Yeah?
12: True.
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12: No.
13: 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Ile ya moto gani.
12: Nisa.
13: Kwa
12: iba no kusara. 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Some of you taxi drivers are dirty.
13: So, while you are doing that, continue dining.
12: But at the end, I'm going to go to the
13: Chola. I'm going to go to the Chola.
12: Then, we're going to go to the Zag.
13: Dao. I'm going to go to the Dao.

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1: 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We're just taking a short break. On the other side, you can call us back. 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
1: 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So that is what we are always saying. So abantu bari landa jao if ya mlanda that we shiva dao ni shi jan shan. So the one that dao *464*, na rawe sharp. 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
0: 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information communications technology power fm kwa the people station if you have ira panonga yeah nechimba chaya but hey at least nayo mvechimba narondolora wino vuno nangu chirimo chimubemba ngongo 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
0: We are amazing people so tinikeni star 464 star 2 hash msari power fm kawe a option 2 ero nomba mteo number 3 which is the raffle
1: yes.
0: And pick a box mwalate ya konga ndumwibili I think apopena na pokemesha sana big slice
1: I am quiet na feel free kachomi we are waiting on you most definitely waiting on you want to give you at least 5 minutes to play and buy as many tickets as you can all not if you are kaswa pa we are one Zambia one nation chomi mwashimikira kona baneba pa stand yapo pa green market bana nono mwashimikira ko banemba pa stand yapo acha kula pa kone chola boy nali wini neko na we shako kesi 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grand mart na mwe nende konkomesha so I have a beef a bone to chew with you guys But I still also want you to play and stand a chance of winning that 300 kwacha. Dial *464*2# pick Power FM Kabwe and play the raffle. 300 kwacha is up for the grabs. Chomingamule ifuathri zari teni chola. We are most definitely waiting on you. And also to just show you that Ichola is real. If you are hearing this for the first time and you're getting to know about Ichola Megabox for the first time, people have most definitely been winning in the morning on Yapa Easy 9 to 12 as well as Tamanga 879, 15 to 18. We always have a winner, right? Mm-hmm. And also, we've got proof to show that people have most definitely been winning. And here is one that did actually win on Yapa Easy. Show you, Chomi. Now, cut down to Tom. It is just not your time. Your time will come as well to win yourself a Chola Mega Box. And today might be your lucky day. Here's a quick testimony from one of our previous winners on Yapa Easy.
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4: Kare mwambo kutea na ngula mwachitea fede uri.
3: Kare na mwambo kwesha na chikote fiche tegera champone na.
4: Ok.
3: Yeah.
4: Nizi bege man, lero nite nubushku wenu, tumwashita kosara di tomato nefi ashala, naka kocha pamuru. Bege man, congratulations ma Friday. Congratulations, thank you so much.
3: Ok sir.
4: There you have it, Mr. Friday. He's been playing and he's been consistent and he never gave up on Ichola. And I believe that, you know, one day is going to be a day for me to actually win it. And today is the day. Otherwise, by Friday, congratulations. And continue playing Ichola. Bye-bye. God bless.
1: Yebo, show me. Continue playing Ichola live right here on the People's Station. *464*2#. Peak Power FM Kabwe is what you are dialing and playing the raffle to win the 300 kwacha. Today might just be your lucky day, Chomi. I know you have been trying, you know, almost even wanting to give up. Don't you dare. Mm-hmm. Don't you do it, Chomi. Mm-hmm. No. Today might just be your lucky day to win that 300 kwacha right here on
5: Tamanga. On Tamanga as well as on Power FM Kabwe, the People Station. 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You could as well walk away with a 300 kwacha this afternoon.
1: Yes.
5: Courtesy of the award-winning radio station, Power FM Kabwe, the People Station, as well as Ichola Megabox. 5 kwacha che gets you as many tickets as possible. 5 kwacha gets you a ticket. And if you want to have 2 tickets, you can buy 2, that is 10 kwacha.
1: Mm-hmm.
5: And then for 3 tickets, it's 15 kwacha. You know, my math was very poor, but over time I've gotten to learn because I've been playing Ichola and I've also been telling people this is how you go about it. Ngamwate, 5 kwacha che gets you a 300 kwacha. The math is simple.
1: Chap.
5: It is very simple. It's not like, 12 kwacha fingi. 5 kwacha che gets you a 300 kwacha. So someone was saying, it's because you are so many and we want to share the love.
1: Yes.
5: We want to share the love. We want to share the cake. Yeah.
1: Central province is big.
5: It's big. So we want to cater for those in Kabwe, those in Kapiri, those in Chitambo, those in Serenje, those in Chisamba, those Palideta.
1: Mm-hmm.
5: So we want as many people to win as possible. Yeah. Number fading is what? Most of the times, Eva station, Eva winner. So I think Bakopala was a winner. Yes, because Ngamwachita Dow *464*2# Martinica. I am the Power FM Shanshan. Club, Livingstone. Parusaka, all that is allowed. But for today, me, let's find out who is calling. 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
5: Okay, London fast because to the fuck better 300. More by ma.
6: I don't know how you feel like it.
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1: Thank you. On
6: this outstanding achievement earning this recognition and receiving this prestigious sort of certificate is a true testament to your team's hard working, dedication, and the relentless pursuit of excellence, Madam Presenters. We are incredibly proud to celebrate your success today and look forward to seeing you reach over even greater heights in the future.
5: Amen.
6: For this few remarks, we say congratulations to you.
1: Thank you.
5: Well received.
6: Now, I just on a very serious, in a very quickest manner, I just said our presenters are talking about government. So I thought of what is going on in government. Yes. What is the elephant in the roof on the same government?
1: Me, I was harassed at Grandmart, Mr. Emmanuel.
5: By your taxi drivers.
1: By your taxi drivers at Grandmart.
6: What's going to be that now?
1: No, me didi ashiri tadi didi ashiri. But here, na na na, mchita ko brief because we want to give each other to
5: Ella.
6: Yes, I'm very much aware.
5: Eh, then tuambe kuberenga news.
1: So me yesterday I was trying to get out in a taxi at Grandmart. Yes. And then on my way to Grandmart, but I pay in a cafe at before I should cross on Omusebo. For now, I come here by former teacher band. Managed to offer a lift. In a four quarter motor combo, Matax, Maravena won us and get a parabambo kunkan.
5: I'm to quit.
1: Two quero, Mumpanon, taxi rank if opo to retain Querum taxi. Then I'd be push a question in what I've won de Querum on Imbeshiba. Or a moment de Querum free. Mualan's pity I'm when I some Querum taxi when. If we are in a situation, Mamma no kun shout, I know. But in the left, could quite now mom pingy the way. Mom pingy, that's Antuana no kun.
6: Okay.
1: Yes. And then that's someone who insulted me, even tried to grab me to come and try to grab me to pull me into the taxi.
5: So, okay.
1: So, Balapatikisha kunina pa grand matin.
6: The issue there is very simple, Madam Presenter.
5: So do this. If I tell you perechola, then the fuck we're news. So I'm acting like Sakuno, or if I just come here.
1: Yes.
6: No, let me come through there. So I speak on this, so people also understand.
5: In the shen. Yes. Na ba Godfrey Mwenda.
1: Yes.
5: Because na wena niwa chia person na taxi driver.
6: No, let me teach you some when we come through. So we are going to talk on the radio, so people also understand what it meant yesterday for it to be accused.
5: No, but in the shen for mland ba radio, but do ista na ibo. And the fuck I'm boku berenga news. It's sungu charge you. Pa wala pita mo face. Kup pita mo mushu.
6: No kumareta mira kumushuku akura ta mira munsa.
5: Bye. Thank you for calling.
1: My mom is like a manedia should not my lot to a side bush. So that even also people who want to understand or have gone through the same situation as I did yesterday can also understand what you are trying to explain. Clear picture. Because me, I was harassed. I feel very unsafe going to Grandmart from now on.
5: Bantu umwe che aleti nat malam patikisha kwela moto ko tarifa yo kwela pshabala patikisha umuntu kololela tule pushia inenda kwela bwacha ngungu pakia kunganda nde pshaba ba brother ile longanisa ba bwacha ngungu balanje ba oh ni ba sister ni bale pusha tonya isari mukwele manjata na gumino isari mukwele no ba bwacha ngungu na mapelo ko boko pantu
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1: Let us pick a winner and try to find out how our winner is feeling this beautiful afternoon after winning themselves of 300 kwacha courtesy of Ichola Megabox and Power FM. Congratulations to you, Chomi. Congratulations, Darama Zabuelo.
5: Na shingila, zangena.
1: Zabuelo. I hope you are as excited as we are. And we're trying to call you right about now to find out if I'm going to pay Cholechi. If I'm going to pay Cholechi, I'm going to pay Cholechi. I'm going to doubt that I'm going to pay Cholechi because I'm not shingila.
5: Exactly. Yeah, so that's what we are doing. So remember, that we learned that Dow star, we are simply meaning, Nangutupidi, we that Tinikeni star 4 6 4 star 2 hash. Ero mwasala Power FM kawe ya pa next page ya pa option 2. Ero nga mwatinka Power FM kawe mwala sanga ama games yanga ya tatu pariba heads or tail baba pick a box option 2 ero baba 3 raffle ena outfit 300 kwacha then pick a box that we shivanga nishinge sanga ma boxes ya na ena kutumwa te heads or tail ere nge sanga pia pa beats na pa Power TV fila chitika
6: Congratulations, Chomi. Milambo Grant.
5: Okay.
6: Same guy, but Ishina, Ireta, Yava Madame Padu, Eva Ireta, same guy, but Missum Gadian.
5: Congratulations.
6: Thank you very much. I'm glad to hear you.
1: Alright,
5: okay.
1: Winner.
5: Hey, Abo. Atushinge shuko ya Abo nga yaba madam. Yaba madam. Because they say behind every successful man lies a woman.
1: Yes.
5: So, but Grant, it is yaba madam. Udidakiri yaba madam.
1: Congratulations once again. You too can stand a chance of winning. Chola touch pere rapate ne chomi. Na mailo tukala pera. Na vuliabushku na vuliabushku tukala pera. All you have to do is dial *464*2# Pick Power FM Kabwe and play the raffle to win yourself a 300 kwacha live on the people's station.
5: So from us, Team Tamanga 879, that is the ladies' drive. We are gone, but be back tomorrow. Same time, same space, that is between 15 and 18. So, yeah, we love you. Up next is the evening news. And after the evening news, you'll be listening to Cheza with Vanilla. Ero Bacheza Palaisa Naba Freedom SDHH who come and give us the word of encouragement. Twalanda sana. Chewu chagualisa chiteko cool down in itima. As we are preparing for tomorrow.
1: Yes.
5: Ewe chalawa nifufine. Ikwe, twaya.
1: Hi.
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16: 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Abba Bakaja. 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Otherwise, it's Portugal and Germany. 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I like these teams. I don't know which one is which. But I hope that, of course, it's going to be an awesome. Whoever takes it is a win-win for me. 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
17: Council police officers who want to play the role of Zambia police officers. If council police officers are getting a payroll from this government and they want to pretend to be partisan, we shall not be shying away from calling a spade a spade. The only ones who are allowed to manage piraters are Zambia police and RASA.
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4: Mwapei urges police to uphold constitutional rights ahead of the 2026 elections. Mapulanga calls for collective action against substance abuse among youths. In international news, La Guaira death toll rises as rescuers race against time. And in sports news, South Korea coach resigns as president orders probe into World Cup exit.
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4: 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I'm Rosaria Tembo to present it. Advocate for industrialization and national development, Kephas Musonda Mwape has expressed concern over the conduct of some Zambia police officers, accusing them of failing to uphold constitutional principles ahead of the 2026 general elections. Mr. Mwape states the alleged treatment of opposition political parties undermines the constitution and contradicts President Hakainde Hichilema's call for a peaceful, free and fair electoral process. He warns that actions perceived as politically motivated could erode public confidence in democratic institutions. He also recalled that unlawful arrests and detentions during the previous administration resulted in significant compensation payouts by the government, urging law enforcement officers to avoid repeating such practices. Mr. Mwape stressed that the electoral calendar should be respected and that all presidential candidates must be given equal opportunities to campaign and present their manifestos to voters without any interference.
5: I would like to register my constitutional disappointment with the behavior of Zambia police officers who are not following the Commander-in-Chief's directive that we need a peaceful, free and fair general election. Whatever is happening to the opposition is a direct assault to the Constitution, which should be condemned. Election calendars must be respected. All presidential candidates must be given equal opportunity to sell their manifesto to the people without interference, which is the only way citizens can understand the political party's agenda towards industrialization and national development. Democracy can only bear fruits once the process is respected. Let the playing ground be equal in the 2026 August 13 general elections.
4: National Reconciliation Party for Unity and Prosperity, NRPUP, Maramba constituency parliamentary candidate Victor Mapulanga has called for collective efforts by the community and the church to address the rising cases of substance abuse among young people in Livingston. Speaking on Power and Politics, Mr. Mapulanga said parents and the police must work together to instill discipline in teenagers engaging in drug and substance abuse. He said law enforcement should begin with parents reporting children involved in criminal or drug-related activities instead of shielding them, adding that this has contributed to increasing hooliganism, particularly at night. Mr. Mapulanga said lasting solutions can only be achieved when all stakeholders come together to openly discuss and resolve the problem. He further said that if elected as Member of Parliament for Maramba constituency, he will lobby for the establishment of recreation centers to provide young people with constructive activities and help keep them away from substance and other social vices.
6: Public safety is everything. And we have, of course, law enforcement agencies that are mandated to carry out those duties. But they need our efforts. Not only should we say, hey, the police should come and stop these people. Ask the local people, what are we doing about it? Mm. We are the first line to prevent any crimes that are being committed, and you know we have youngsters. So therefore, if me as a parent, I'm not looking out for how my children are living and they're behaving, then we are making the work difficulty for the law enforcement agencies. The first line should be me, a parent, out there in Mulala to say, my children, this is not correct, this is what you teach them. Secondly, is that we have to engage the church.
4: Copper Belt Province Commanding Officer, Commissioner of Police, Mwala Yoyi, has reaffirmed the Zambia Police Service commitment to strengthening security for mineral transportation through enhanced collaboration with mining companies, transporters, private security firms and other stakeholders. Speaking during a stakeholder meeting in Indola, Mr. Yoyi said the Copper Belt remains the country's economic hub, and that protecting mineral cargo is vital to safeguarding national reserve, employment and economic growth. He warns that organized criminal groups continue to target the mining supply chain through theft, hijacking, fraud and illegal mining trading. He assured stakeholders that the Zambia Police Service is fully prepared to combat such crimes and called for continued cooperation to improve information sharing and secure the movement of minerals. Meanwhile, First Quantum Minerals Regional Security Manager Tenius Clayson commended the Zambia Police Service for its professionalism and appealed for continued police escort to enhance the safe transportation of minerals. He said sustained collaboration could help protect legitimate business operations and curb organized crime targeting the mining sector. In business news, the Western Provincial Administration says the proposed international airport is expected to drive tourism, trade and investment in the province as government continues rolling out major infrastructure projects. Western Province Principal Public Relations Officer Makoi Njekwa said the airport should be viewed as a strategic economic investment rather than simply a transport facility. Mr. Njekwa said the project is expected to improve connectivity, strengthen emergency response service and create employment opportunities while supporting the province's long-term economic growth. He noted that Western Province's strategic location, bordering Angola, Namibia and Botswana, positioned it as a key gateway for regional trade. He added that the province is also a major producer of livestock, fish, rice and maize, and has growing tourism and timber sectors. Mr. Njekwa said government has continued investing in irrigation schemes, road infrastructure, health and education facilities, water supply projects and agriculture value chains to unlock the province's economic potential.
6: These investments demonstrate confidence in the province's economic future. An international airport is not merely a transport facility. It is a strategic investment that enhances tourism, it facilitates trade, attracts investment, and improves emergency response capabilities, and definitely creates the much-yearned employment opportunities. Infrastructure of this nature is designed to support both the present and future economic growth. As provincial administration, we remain committed to supporting development initiatives that unlock our vast potential and improve the welfare of our people. Every province deserves equal opportunities for development, and public discourse should actually reflect our shared commitment to building a prosperous Zambia.
4: End the business news. This news bulletin is brought to you by Trade Kings. In international news, rescuers are racing against time in Venezuela's coastal state of La Guaira as the death toll continues to rise following a deadly disaster. La Guaira, one of the areas hardest hit, lies in Venezuela's north coast, just north of the capital, Caracas. Emergency crews are searching through debris while affected communities struggle to recover. We monitored the BBC for more details.
7: A road that leads straight into the heart of the devastation caused by the earthquakes in Venezuela.
8: We have come here to Catia La Mar. This is in the state of La Guaira. It's the area that has been mostly affected by these twin earthquakes. There's hundreds of people that have been killed here, and there's thousands that are still missing.
7: In this building, rescue workers are trying to recover the remains of six people who are trapped under the rubble. Rescue workers say that when the earthquake struck, dozens of people were meeting in the lower level of this building. Many children were playing football in the backyard. The hope of finding any of them alive is fading. Volunteers are leading the search and rescue efforts here.
9: An extremely tense situation is ongoing here. People say that they're hearing voices from inside the building. Authorities try to get some of the heavy machinery that has been working here to another location, and people here did not allow them to do that. And all of that is, well, there's risk that this building behind me could collapse.
7: For years, Venezuela has been defined by crisis, a collapsing economy, political turmoil, and the capture of Nicolás Maduro by the United States. But even in a country accustomed to hardship, no one was prepared for this. Teresa Bo, Al Jazeera, La Guaira, Venezuela.
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18: Nature, at times, can seem cruel and unforgiving. 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
4: The South Korea head coach Yong Myung-bong has resigned following the national team's failure to progress beyond the group stage of the FIFA World Cup. The team's hopes of advancing as one of the tournament's best third-place sides ended after results from the other groups confirmed their elimination. South Korea finished third in Group A with one win and two defeats, behind Mexico and South Africa. The disappointing campaign sparked widespread criticism, with President Lee Jae-yong calling for an investigation into the team's performance. Young accepted full responsibility for the early exit and stepped down after apologizing to supporters. On that sporting note, we've come to the end of the news brought to you by Trade Kings. For more upfront and reliable news, do visit our Facebook page at Power News Network. 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But as we go, a look at the headlines once more.

0: Mwape urges police to uphold constitutional rights ahead of 2026 elections. Mapulanga calls for collective action against substance abuse among youths. In international news, La Guaira death toll rises as rescuers race against time. And in sports news, South Korea coach resigns as president orders probe into World Cup exit. This ends our bulletin to have presented. My name is Rosaria Tembo. Please aren't listening.
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4: Council police officers who want to play the role of Zambia police officers. If council police officers are getting a payroll from this government and they want to pretend to be partisan, we shall not be shying away from calling a spade. The only ones who are allowed to manage pirate guns are Zambia police and RATSA.
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6: President Ejelema launches 2026 re-election campaign, vowing continued service. Former MP urges focus on comprehensive policies over fertilizer politics. In international news, Ebola treatment improves in Eastern DRC as cases surpass 1,200. In sports news, Rice set for England start against DR Congo.
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Power Hit Maker. 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blow, blow, blow, blow, blow, blow, blow, blow, blow, blow, blow, blow, blow, blow, blow, blow, blow, blow, blow, blow, blow, blow, blow, blow, blow, blow, blow, blow, blow, blow, blow, blow, blow, blow, blow, blow, blow, blow, blow, blow, blow, blow, blow, blow, blow, blow, blow, blow, blow, blow, blow, blow, blow, blow, blow, blow, blow, blow, blow, blow, blow, blow, blow, blow, blow, blow, blow, blow, blow, blow, blow, blow, blow, blow, blow, blow, blow, blow, blow, blow, blow, blow, blow, blow, blow, blow, blow, blow, blow, blow, blow, blow, blow, blow, blow

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0: your password, because yeah, you have to get that full tank, my love. Hello.
1: How are you, full
0: tank? Are you, full tank?
1: Castro Mwemba.
0: Castro Mwemba. When are you? Alright, thank you so much.
1: Hey, I'm quiet.
0: Hello. Alright, my love, do call me and hello.
1: How are you, thank
0: you? How are you, thank
1: you?
0: Nicolas, son.
1: Shelen.
0: Oh, Shelen. Alright, thank you so much. Okay. I'm so sorry for that.

0: Okay, I think I lost that one. I think I lost that one.
1: Imagine driving your vehicle with a full tank absolutely free.
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0: up on my lap because why not? Hello. All right, do call me back. Do call me back. Do call me back. We have a few minutes to go, and remember, we're going to do it again at some point because I'm just taking the first entry. So please remember, when you've called and I've entered, no need to call again when I start the food tank again. Hello.
1: How about your food tank?
0: Apo.
1: Hello.
0: Ah.
1: Untanga Lakron.
0: Okay, I'm Untanga. Thank you. All right. Please do not forget your password. Do not forget your password as you call. Hello.
1: I'm ready for Untanga.
0: You mean I'm ready for Untanga?
1: Barojas,
0: Munife.
1: Hello.
0: Munife, are we in?
1: Munife, are we in? Munife, are we in? Hello?
0: Alright, my love, the time is 18:59, and remember, at 19:50, after the Reggie Crusade, we are gonna come back and take some more entries. Please stay on your radio, my love.
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4: Mwapei urges police to uphold constitutional rights ahead of 2026 elections. Mapulanga calls for collective action against substance abuse among youths. In international news, La Guaira death toll rises as rescuers race against time. And in sports news, South Korea coach resigns as president orders probe into World Cup exit.
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0: The time is 19:02, my love, and with me in here I have pastors from Freedom SDHH, and we are continuing with the Radio Crusade. And I'm going to let the pastor to give us a prayer as we begin.
7: Thank you so much. Good evening, viewers and listeners. Wherever you are listening to us from, we want to welcome you again to our program this evening. And with us here, we have your manservant, Pastor Barrington Muyavira, the president of the Middle East Zambia Conference. To commence our program, I pray. Precious and loving Father, we pray and ask that we start the program of this radio crusade here with us, with your man servant, whom we have used many times, but we don't take it for granted that seek your presence even in this moment. We still ask that, Father, you may give him the words to speak according to the needs of the listeners this evening, and the viewers, wherever they are viewing us from. We pray that at the end of this discourse, each one of us will be drawn closer to your throne of mercy, to the glory of your name. For this is, we pray, our prayer in the name of Jesus, we do pray and ask. Amen. Thank you so much. We will now stay tuned as we listen to the preaching of the word. Pastor Jesus.

Thank you so very much. Welcome people to our wonderful program, even this one more time this evening. We welcome you, beloved, those watching us via Facebook, all the platforms where you are watching us from, and also those that are just listening to us through the airwaves. We are here at Power FM, based in Kabwe. This is another wonderful day that, beloved, we have just come together and look at our theme that we are running with, and this is Jesus is coming again. Indeed, beloved, the Lord is coming again, because he told the disciples that I'll come again. And we are those people who were converted and who are following into the footsteps of the apostles, of the disciples. So we are also in the same class, that one day Jesus is coming and we are waiting for him. John 14 verse 3, "And if I go and prepare a place for you, I will come again and receive you unto myself, that where I am, there you may be also." Why are we here tonight? We are here tonight so that we just be amongst that number of those that are waiting for the second coming of Jesus. Not only may I waiting, but to be part and parcel of that team which Jesus is going to take to heaven. Tonight, beloved, we have a title, Acquitted Sinner. Yeah, acquitted sinner, acquitted sinner. You know, when you look at the word acquit or to be acquitted, I've heard this terminology in many times when someone, has a crime and you are reprimanded, you are under the court of law, at the end of the day, you are going for judgment, and there, it's like you were, destined for a critical judgment where probably to be arrested. But at the end of the day, you hear the judge just acquits you, tells you are acquitted. You have no answer. You are innocent. Please go and join the society. This is actually, it brings a lot of excitement to the acquitted. Yeah, I've seen families where they will just hug each other, tears of joy, you see them coming out. Why? Because their relatives, their brother, their husband has been acquitted. But if you are guilty, wow, you are sentenced for whatever years according to the laws of the land, and one is under the bars for all that long period of time. So we want to look at this statement, acquitted sinner, with the scriptures here. The Romans chapter 3 verse 23, the Bible says, "For all have sinned and fall short of the glory of God." So it's like all of us, as I was saying the other day, that we are sinners by birth. We are sinners by birth. We are born slaves to sin. Yes, we are born slaves to sin. We are born guilty of sin. No one is born righteous. And as I said the other day, is that, beloved, sin actually in us all as human beings is compulsory. No one is born a pure human being. We are all born under sin. By birth, we are sinners because of Adam, who sinned from the beginning. And we see Jesus coming in, bringing now life eternal to each one of us. As we said earlier, we are trying to just answer some questions here. I have only about, 13 questions for you in this brief time that we are given. Question number one, what is the basis for justification on God's part? We are looking at the word justification here. We are going to explain it, and we shall continue explaining it. Titus 3 verse 7, "That being justified by his grace, we should be made heirs according to the hope of eternal life." Wow. What is the basis for justification on God's part? We are reading Titus 3 verse 7. "That being justified by his grace,
we should be made heirs according to the hope of eternal life. We shall explain the word justification. Justification, beloved, is a theological term which means that a sinful man is declared or made righteous in the sight of the Holy God. So we are saying this. All this comes by grace. And what is grace? Grace is the unmerited favor. It's something that you don't fight for. It's something that does not come to you by merit. No. So this favor falls on everyone, anyone, you know, who also desires to be saved. So we are told here that being justified by his grace, we are justified. You a sinner and me a sinner. We have been justified by the grace of God. We should be made heirs according to the hope of eternal life. Who is an heir or a heir? It's someone who, you know, inherits, who gets on the throne. When the king dies, the son automatically takes it over because he is the heir. So also here, beloved, we are told we are heirs. Okay, according to the hope of eternal life. So meaning, salvation is for you, salvation is for me, if only I also accept the Lord as my personal Savior, acquitted sinner. How is this justifying grace made available to sinners? How does it come to us? How does it, you know, reach you and reach me? Romans 5 verse 9, the Bible says, much more then, being now justified by his blood, we shall be saved from wrath through him. So what we are saying, beloved, is much more than being now justified by his blood. It's by the blood of Jesus, by the justification which comes to us through the blood of Jesus, we shall be saved from the wrath of him. That is from the wrath of God. So what we are told, beloved, with answering the question here, how is this justifying grace made available to sinners? It is available to you and to me through the blood of Jesus, by the justification which comes to you by the blood of Jesus, by the declaration that is made to you and to me that we are, you know, children of God. We are his children, okay, by adoption. So what we are saying, beloved, here, this grace is being available to you. Even as you are listening to me now, as I am speaking now, it is coming to me, it's coming to you. Question number 3, what is the only way sinners are justified or made righteous? What is the only way sinners are justified or made righteous? Galatians chapter 6, verse 16. Now that a man is not justified by the works of the law, but by the faith of Jesus Christ, even we have believed in Jesus Christ, that we might be justified by the faith of Christ, and not by the works of the law. For by the works of the law shall no flesh be justified. Paul is telling us this evening, beloved, he is talking to the Galatians, who were so very much engrossed into the law, and they could not accept Christ Jesus. How do I simplify the issues of the law? When you look at the law is just like a signpost on the roadside, which shows you that ahead there is a bridge. Yes, and when you bypass this signpost, well, it is of no effect to you. It's behind you, it's gone. Okay, but if you skip, if it is telling you, okay, that there is a bridge and you don't listen to it, at the end of it, or you fall into that bridge, or you get in an accident, okay, it is telling you, okay, this is 60 kilometers per hour. When you go beyond that limit, you find the traffic officers and they nab you. Why? The signpost told you that it is 60 kilometers here. But when you have bypassed it and you have gone over it, you don't obey it, you fall into a trap.
and you are gone. So what you are saying here to the Galatians, to them it's like the law was the source of their salvation. The law was actually there to save them. Now, according to what you are saying, a child of God, the law does not save us. No, it doesn't. It doesn't. No, it doesn't. So what we are saying here, we'll talk more when we talk about the law. The day is coming for that subject. But what we are seeing here is that, beloved, the salvation that we are saying, or the justification, as the question comes, what is the way? The only way sinners are justified or made righteous. So we are made righteous by the faith of Jesus Christ. When you have this faith in Jesus, you believe in Jesus, that is what brings about justification. You believe that I'm saved. You believe that Jesus is my Redeemer. You believe that Jesus came and died for me. And this is the man, actually, who shall bestow upon me eternal life. That is what will make you and me justified. Okay? That we might be justified by the faith of Christ and not by the works of the law, no. For by the works of the law shall no flesh be justified. So, beloved, we cannot be pardoned by upholding the law alone without Jesus. No. The law and the faith of Jesus must all match together. When that happens, then justification will play its role. Question 4, what is the basis for granting justification? What are the bases? Romans 5, verse 16, and not as it was by one that sinned, so is the gift, for the judgment was by one to condemnation, but the free gift is of many offenses unto justification. What we are saying here, beloved, when you read this text from chapter verse 12, you find that there are two figures there. There is Adam, you know, and there is Jesus. We got into this sin by birth, you know, by the disobedience which was found, which this man did by the name of Adam. And then we find also a justification or salvation, you know, through Jesus, who came now to give us this eternal life. That's why now verse 16, and not as it was by one that sinned. You know, and the one that is being referred here actually is Adam. So is the gift, okay? So is the gift, for the judgment was by one to condemnation, but the free gift is of many offenses unto justification. So when you look at this, beloved, you know, salvation and justification comes to you and to me as a gift. I've seen people who have just, you know, refused the gifts. One is giving him a gift. No, please, here is the gift. No, I'm not interested. I'm not interested in your gift. Please take it away from me. I don't need it. I don't need it. And no one requests for a gift, by the way. So what we are saying is that, you know, this grace, justification, is coming to you and to me as a special gift offered to you. So it's all up to you. If you don't want it, you don't want it. If you want to accept it, you accept it. And this is what we are saying tonight. So this gift, beloved, this grace, this eternal life, it is coming to you as a gift, as a special gift. So it's up to you to receive it or to refuse. So it's all up to you. What are we saying, beloved? What is the condition of faith to be reckoned for righteousness? Romans 4, verse 5. But to him...

His faith is counted for righteousness. Now, you know, we don't work for our salvation. Mm-mm. Of course, the Bible, Paul wrote it somewhere where he was saying, work for your salvation with fear and trembling. That's right, that's right. Now, what we are saying is that salvation that does not come by works. From this perspective, we shall explain it deeper so that to explain you understand it better. Now, when the Bible says that it does not work, what does that mean? It means it does not work to any salvation. The only way to obtain salvation and the righteousness God gives is to take them as a gift from God's hand by faith. That is what we are reading, and that is what we are saying. So, what we are talking about here, child of God, is that we don't work for salvation. Even as I'm preaching here, I'm not working for my salvation. Because there are preachers who shall preach. No wonder Jesus has actually made it also clear. It's not everyone who say, Lord, Lord, unto me. But only those who do the will of my Father. So this is just one way, okay, of which we are being utilized by God, that we talk about his word. And we cannot earn salvation by what I'm doing here. Because even the devil can do it. Because even a sinner can do it. That's why the Bible tells us that in the last days, there will be false prophets. They'll be talking about Jesus. They'll be talking about salvation, while themselves are not on the rank of those to be saved. So we don't work for salvation. No. This is actually a gift. We are looking at the condition. What is the condition for faith to be reckoned for righteousness? Well, what we are saying, believe, but believeth on him that justifies the ungodly. His faith is counted for righteousness. So what we are saying here, the whole issue is about your faith in Jesus, your belief in Jesus. If you don't believe in Jesus, then this thing, beloved, actually doesn't mean anything to you. Of course, beloved, this is the exact opposite of what men think by nature. People like to think they are righteous because of what they do, and that they can earn salvation by what they call works of merit. For salvation, people say we must work. God says do not work. For it, yes, we don't work for salvation, beloved. Observe who it is that God justifies. The wicked. There is no one who is not wicked in God's eyes. So what we are saying here, salvation as it comes to you, it doesn't come by works. No, it comes as a gift. It comes by faith also. You have a part to play. I have a part to play. Number six question. How does grace as the basis for justification exclude righteousness by works? Romans 11 verse 6 says, and if by grace, then it is no more of works. Otherwise, grace is no more grace. But if it be of works, then it is it no more grace. Otherwise, work is no more work. What is meant here? We are answering a question. How does grace, as the basis for justification, exclude righteousness by works? And if it by grace, then it is no more of works. Okay? So when we are talking about this, grace is not accompanied by works, according to the text here. Then it is no more of works. There is no more works here. Otherwise, grace is no more grace. When there is works involved in grace, then grace is no more grace. That's what the writer is saying. But if it be of works, okay? If it be of works, then it is no more grace. Again, if it is of works, no more of grace. Otherwise, work is no more work. And also work is no more work. So this is what Paul is trying to make this point clear. What is inseparable from the experience of justification by faith? Acts 13, verse 38. Therefore, be it known to you, men and brethren, that through this man is preached to you the forgiveness of sins. And in him all who believes are justified from all things, from which you could not be justified by the law of Moses. So what the writer is telling us and bringing out is a situation. What is inseparable from experience of justification by faith? We are told.

0: and encourage, therefore, be it known to you, amen and brethren, that through this man who is Jesus, is preached to you the forgiveness of sins. So when we preach Jesus, when we are preached to, all what is there is the forgiveness of sins. And that is also the forgiveness of sins comes from you also as a listener, as a human being. Me as a listener, I must also acknowledge this and have faith in Jesus and accept him as the one who can wash me, pardon me from all my sins. This is what it is. Therefore, I must confess my sins to him. I must acknowledge my sinful nature, that indeed I am also a sinner. I am not righteous. And when that happens, beloved, we are told, and in him all who believe are justified. When you reach that point, also now justification takes its role, okay, from all things from which you could not be justified by the law of Moses. And as I've already explained, the law can they justify you? No. Justification comes by Jesus, by faith in Jesus Christ. So this is what comes out clear on this text, beloved child of God. We are saying, how does Christ impute righteousness to the believer? How does he just put righteousness on you? Romans 5 verse 19. For just as through one man is disobedience, many were made sinners, so by the obedience of one, many will be made righteous. So what are we saying, children of God? We are saying, but for just through one man is disobedience, many were made sinners. And this is Adam. When Adam sinned, all of us, we are children of Adam. We are daughters and sons of Adam. And by birth, by nature, we are born sinners. We are born sinners. That's why we need the acquittal. We need to be acquitted. We need to be redeemed. And this comes to you and to me as a special gift to you. That's why you have the right, you have the power of choice to choose what is right with you. If you want to continue in Adam's sin, continue. If you want to continue in Christ's sin, righteousness, you also choose and make a choice now. And that is the major reason, beloved, why we are making this broadcast. That's why we are running this evangelistic campaign on radio here at Power FM. So what we are saying, this message comes to you to acquit you. It comes to you as an acquittal to remove you out of sin. You are guilty of sin, and you are born into sin. All what you do is sinful. All what I do is sinful. And the Lord is calling upon you this evening that you receive, you confess your sins to your Jesus, not to me, no, because I'm your fellow sinner. I need also to make my confessions to Jesus so that he accepts me and accepts you. And then his grace of justification shall be bestowed upon you. So what are we saying? We are saying, beloved, so by the obedience of one, many will be made righteous. What obedience? Jesus obeyed the Father to come and die for you, to leave all the comforts of heaven, to leave all the beautiful places, bountiful places of heaven, to the bliss of heaven, coming down on this sinful world to come and redeem you, to come and redeem me. And he obeyed. And we are told by the obedience of one, many will be made righteous. Beloved, if you think that there is no one following, there are no one who will be saved, people will be there who will be saved, because that's what the Bible says. So by the obedience of many, of one, many will be made righteous. Can't you be one of those many? Can't you be one of those many? Can't I be one of those many by accepting Christ Jesus as my personal Savior? And this is what we are saying, beloved, here. So let's make sure that Christ actually is the source of righteousness, life and grace, which takes away condemnation and makes believers acceptable to God. There is nothing that you can do, beloved, without Jesus Christ. And that's the encouragement, that's the reason as to why we are sharing these scriptures to you and to ourselves. Question number 9. Why does the imputed righteousness of God, Christ, enable God to do? What does it do? Romans 3 verse 25 and 26. him God has set forth to be a propitiation through faith in his blood to demonstrate his righteousness, because in his forbearance God passed over the sins done in the past. Hallelujah. To demonstrate, I say, at this time his righteousness, so that he might be just and the justifier of him who believes in Jesus. What are we saying? Him, God. Look at that. That's emphasis. Him is now is God, not another person. Him, God, him alone, not even Jesus, not even Gabriel or any other angel, but he himself, God the Father, Jehovah Jireh, he says, has set forth to be a propitiation through faith in his blood to demonstrate his righteousness, because in his forbearance God passed over the sins done in the past. This is where the forgiveness comes in, beloved. Why should you be clinging to the past? Why should you be clinging to something that is on your past history and you are still clinging to it? What we are told, beloved, here, you know, he did that to demonstrate, I say, at this time, his righteousness. To demonstrate his righteousness so that he might be just and the justifier of him who believes in Jesus. Propitiation. What does it mean? Here, this means a sacrifice that turns away God's anger. Okay? By taking away sin. Sin is what brings God's anger. When sin is taken away by the sacrifice of Christ, God's anger is propitiated, turned away, and he can justly forgive any sinner who turns to him in faith. What does this mean? You know, instead of you dying for that sin which you are committing, me dying for that sin which I'm committing, Jesus came in my stead. That is the meaning. He came in my position. He wore my shoes, my clothes, my hat. You know, he took my whole nature and, he died for me instead of me dying. This is what the word propitiation means. He says, actually, him God has set forth to be a propitiation, something that is to stand for a sinner, something that is to stand for you, to die for you. And this is what it all means here. He died for us as sinners. That's why, Lord, beloved, I will continue saying, if we shall die in sin, it will be our choice. The solution is already provided. Jesus provided it already. Jesus died on the cross for you and for me, that we stand justified, accepted and holy, righteously, before the presence of the Lord Jesus. So this is what we are saying, beloved, this evening. Question 10. What experience follows upon our acceptance of Christ enable God to do? Okay? What experience follows upon our acceptance of Christ enable God to do? Romans 4:5, verse 1 to 4. Therefore, having been justified by faith, we have peace with God through him, through our Lord Jesus Christ, by whom also we have access by faith into his grace, in which we stand and rejoice in the hope of the glory of God. Wow, what are we saying, beloved? Therefore, having been justified by faith, we have peace with God through our Lord Jesus Christ. Beloved, when you are justified, when you are in the hands of the Lord and you have faith in Jesus, let me tell you, you will have peace. Actually, it says peace with God. And when you have peace with God, it's like God is the one who is bringing in this peace, because Jesus is, the King of Peace, the Prince of Peace. Okay? So you'll have a peace of mind. Everything actually will be normal to you. Why? Because all your worries, as he puts it also in Matthew chapter 11, verse 28, all your burdens, all your worries, you slash them on him. You throw them on him. He takes care of them. He takes care of your life. Okay? He lightens up your burden. All your guiltiness is taken away from him, from you, and he carries them and he throws them away. That's why in God there is peace. That's why in Jesus, beloved, there is peace. Right now, you are not at peace. As you are driving your car, you are listening to me. Listen to this broadcast on radio, right in your vehicle. As you are driving now, you know what is bothering you. You know what is actually, you know, making you guilty. You are not really yourself. You have brought in a lot of plans. You are listening to me right in your comfort of your home. You are listening now. You know what is bothering you. You know what is hitting you. You are not at peace at all. You are not at peace. That is not your body. There's something bothering you. Okay, there's something bothering you. There's something that you did and you have nowhere to take it. And moreover, some of you are planning. You are even saying, maybe just to clear my life, it will be okay. Just to kill myself, to doom myself, to hang myself, to shoot myself, that will be the best. No, no, no, no, child of God. There is a peace in Jesus. There is a peace in God. Just accept him. Come closer to him. All your worries, all that is bothering you now, will no longer be a burden. That's why the Bible says, that's why the question asked, I know, it says, what experience follows upon our acceptance of Christ enable God to do? You'll have a new experience. You become a new creature. All the worries of the past will go. Okay, the guiltness that is actually haunting you night and day will all be slashed away. You remain clean and pure. Your conscience free, happy ever, full of joy when you accept Christ Jesus as your personal Savior. Verses 3 to 7 to 5 says, and not only so, but we rejoice in the tribulations also, knowing that tribulation produces patient endurance. And the patient endurance approved character. And approved character, hope. And hope brings no disappointment, because the love of God has been poured out in our hearts by the Holy Spirit, who is given to us. Wow. When you look at all this, beloved, it's a process, it's a chain. And not only so, but we rejoice in tribulation. You know, tribulation, problems come to us, and they must give us, you know, they must produce what? Patience. Be patient, beloved, even when you are in problems. Problems are not there to stay forever. Mm-mm. That's why members will tell you, Imilando, Chime, yes. You will be in problems today, but tomorrow it will go. And life will go on as usual. So what I'm telling you this evening is that, please, even when you are in those tribulations, you are in those problems, you are in those afflictions, be patient with your God. Be patient with your God. Why? Because patience, you know, produces endurance. To endure is to remain firm and strong, even in your problems. Be firm, be strong. Take your problems to Jesus. Take your problems to God, and you carry them away. And you are going to see at the end of the day, from your endurance, what will come now will be an approved character. You are going to be polished. You are in a crucible. You are to be purified like gold that is passing through some furnace, some crucible, for your character to be pure. And from character proved, you will have hope. Beloved, when you have hope, then you have everything. Many people die without hope. Many people hang themselves because they have no hope. Let me tell you, child of God, the only creature in this world that has got no hope is the devil. That's why he will tell you to eliminate your life. He will tell you to abort. He will tell you to do this. He will tell you all murderings and all sorts of evil that man does comes from the one who has no hope. Beloved, I'm bringing hope to you tonight. If you have lost hope in your life, there is Jesus who can take care of your life. There is Jesus who can bestow peace upon you. What are we saying? It's from this hope. And hope brings no disappointment. That is very true. Hope brings no disappointment at all, because the love of God has been poured upon out in our hearts by the Holy Spirit, who is given to us. When you accept Christ Jesus, Holy Spirit is given unto you. And he's going to take care of your life. And he can force you and leave your way. You know, we are living with worries in this world. No wonder the Bible says, let not your hearts be troubled. Believe in God, believe also in me. For in my Father's mansions, there are many mansions. There are so many places for you. So never you lose your hope, beloved. There is a place for you. That's why I'm telling you tonight that Jesus is coming again to take his own people. So, beloved, they have all entered into a new state. And Paul says the following things of them. They have peace with God. When you have Jesus, when you accept Jesus, you will have peace with God. They'll have continual access into God's presence. They'll have hope. They have an ability to rejoice in sufferings. They can know that sufferings increase hope. Yes, they have the gift of the Holy Spirit. They have knowledge of God's love. They have absolute security. They have joy in God. They have eternal life in a new relationship with God, having entered into the realm of unquenchable grace. So, beloved, I'm inviting you this evening that you accept Jesus Christ as your personal Savior. We are saying what is proven by an attempt or any attempt to be justified by the law. We are told in Galatians 5, verse 4 and 5, you know, Christ has been put at a distance from you. You who are trying to be justified by the law, you have fallen away from grace. For we, therefore, the Spirit wait for the hope of righteousness, which is by faith. We have talked about this already. So Christ has been put at a distance from you. This means that such people remove themselves from the effectual working of Christ in their lives. They are turning their backs on the realm of grace where he is active. Why are you turning away, child of God? Why should you turn away? No, no, you must come closer. The yes, question number 12. Does faith exclude works? James 2:20. But do you want to know, O foolish man, that faith without works is dead? Was not Abraham, our father, justified by works when he had offered Isaac his son on the altar? When you look at this, the Bible brings in a word, foolish. When you look at this from the original word, it means, actually, literally, means empty. And here it signifies a person who is lacking in the wisdom of God. Gives an empty-headed man, a hollow man. And he is saying, but do you want to know, O foolish man, that faith without works is dead? Okay? Do you see how faith was working, verse 22, with his deeds, and that faith was made perfect by works, and the scripture was fulfilled with which he says, Abraham believed God, and it was accounted to him as righteous, and he was called the friend of God. You see then that a man is justified by deeds and not by faith only. So what we are seeing here, beloved, is a combination of the two. We are seeing works which come through faith. Abraham takes his own son, Isaac, to go offer him as a sacrifice. All that was works driven, propelled by the faith that he had in his God. So faith must also be accompanied by works. And these are works of righteousness. These are works of righteousness. And he believed in the Lord, Genesis 15, verse 6. And he believed in the Lord, and he counted it to him for righteousness. So what we are saying, beloved, here, we are here, beloved, to be people who have works of righteousness. Okay? What is the evidence of genuine faith? What's the evidence? James 2, verse 18 and 19. Yes, a man says, you have faith, and I have works. Show me your faith without your works, and I will show you my faith by my works. You believe that there is one God. You do well to believe it. But the devils also believe it and tremble. Now, this is what I call the demonic faith. The demonic faith. Demons know the truth about God and Christ. Okay? They believe, but they are not saved. They believe, but they are without good works. They do not have a living faith that changes them. It is a sad, terrible truth that many very religious people today, including many Christians, have no more of a living faith than demons. They believe there is one God, but they are merciless, unloving, selfish, hardy-hearted, and what good will the faith of demons do them? So what we're looking at here, beloved, much of the faith people have, it's a demonic faith. You believe in Jesus quite okay. You believe in God quite okay. But what are your works? The devil himself also trembles when he hears about Christ Jesus. Beloved, we must have faith. We must believe in the Lord Jesus. And our faith should be a living faith. A faith that brings in salvation. Salvation that will make us be saved. And that is what we are saying. They are acquitted a sinner. Galatians 4:7. Therefore, you are no longer a slave, but a son. And if a son, then an heir of God through Christ Jesus. Beloved, this is my call to you this evening. You are no longer a slave. Be acquitted tonight from that prison cell of adultery, from that prison cell of witchcraft, from that prison cell of, of evils, of drunkenness, and all sorts of evil that you do contrary to God's principles. And when you believe in Jesus by faith, indeed you are going to be acquitted and be a free man, be a free child of God with a mind of peace. No wonder Psalm 50 verse 5 says, gather my saints together to me, those who have made this covenant with me by sacrifice. Tonight, the Lord is inviting you that you make a sacrifice to him and accept him. Yes, make a covenant to him by sacrifice. Isaiah 1:18, come now, let's reason together, says the Lord. Though your sins are like scarlet, they shall be as white as snow. Though they are red like crimson, they shall become like wool. Why can't you accept your Jesus tonight? Be acquitted, child of God. We open it up for any call. If there is anyone calling, you are saying, yes, Pastor, I've been following you. I've been following you. I've been a slave to sin. I've been a slave to Satan. I've been a slave to the devil by demon possession. I've been a slave to Satan by alcohol. I've been a slave to Satan through prostitution and many other sins that surround the humanity. Please, you are ready to call the number as the anchor will help us over the number. We are here to pray for you. You are here to assist you. Jesus will touch you and revive you. You'll have a peace of mind. All the evil plans that you are planning to do, they will all die a natural death, because King Jesus will be your King, will be your Redeemer, will be your Savior. Thank you so very much. You can share the number.
1: All right. Thank you so much, Pastor, for that word. Okay, I think we already have a call.
2: Hey.
3: So in England, paper FM queen, yes. Then offering in a film, offering a film. So, Tabakoshan if we.
0: Do I tell them quite? England, my
3: Tabakoshan if we. I'm ready to go to the Shakura if we win.
1: All right. To Balamiaska?
3: Okay, thank you.
1: Okay. All right, Pastor, that's your question.
0: Ah, I wish not that we should be. But, brother, Ingangwatila Konka, ekiringiro okubalirapo kukwata kiketekelo muli Yesu ere nga mwakwata kiketekelo muli Yesu nangu mwakita emirimu eyo nomba mwakita emirimu eyo mwabomba awe nishi 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
1: All right, thank you so much, Pastor. And okay, we'll pick one more call, then we will allow you to pray so that we can close the session. Hello.
3: Let's come to the ground so that let's pick people. Background so that mwabatwara mumwini. That's not receiving whatever you're receiving. Amona, huh? Let's pick people. Okay. Abantu aba. Very background. Abantu aba.
1: All right. Thank you so much.
3: Not everything. Not that I receive. Papa, I bring this. Papa, I bring this. Okay. No. You come. Imwabene bashima pepo imwabene. 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Imwabene bashima.
1: All right. Thank you so much for coming through. So I think, Pastor, you can...
0: Actually, Tata, this is one way of reaching you people. And when you say pastors, we know we bear the same title. But, we are not in that category. Yeah, where we say... That's why sometimes it would be better you call me probably on my private line so that we can explain many other things to you. Okay? So it's very important. This is one way about that to reach the people on the ground. Yes. So that in Gamatuma to Alanshanya, yes. And you accept Christ Jesus, belong to a church, and things go that way. Otherwise, thank you very much. Nama na machira konka chachi in this broadcast that has been done here. Thank you so much.
1: All right, so if you want to talk to the pastor later on or just call for prayers, counseling, or just some Bible study, you can call the following numbers, 0976-241315, 0976-241315, and 0974-394922, 0974-397-394922. Those are the numbers that you can call. At this time, I'll allow the pastor to pray for us.
0: Our gracious, loving Father, we thank you, Lord, for opening a door for us, Lord, to speak to your children in this manner. Doesn't mean that when we preach, we tell people, then we are righteous. We are all saved by grace. Reach that man, that woman, that is child of you, Heavenly Father, of yours who've been following and he is burdened. Touch him, Jesus, and bring good health unto him. Bring peace unto that soul, so that, Lord, he may be lightened up of his or her burdens and choose you as a personal Savior. Thank you, Heavenly Father. May you send a special blessing to everyone who had time to listen to this broadcast, including the entire crew that is here. In the name of Jesus, I pray. Amen.
1: All right. Thank you so much, Pastor.
0: You're welcome.

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1: All right, my love, we still have two more minutes. And I think I can take one more entry for the full tank. Just one more, then you and I say goodnight, because it's been a Monday and a half, my love, and we have to get going. Hello.
2: I want to have a full tank.
1: A China po.
2: I can't live.
1: Laka.
2: Who me?
1: Chawa my chotwami kamwaishiva.
2: Sorry?
1: Twami rembalas last.
2: Hey, come again?
1: Twami.
2: I beg your pardon. Banira yo yo yo yo yo yo yo yo yo yo yo yo yo yo yo yo yo yo yo yo yo yo yo yo yo yo yo yo yo yo yo yo yo yo yo yo yo yo yo yo yo yo yo yo yo yo yo yo yo yo yo yo yo yo yo yo yo yo yo yo yo yo yo yo 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
1: Awa jima oma bye. All right. I think I can take one more call and we call it an hour, my love. Hello? Okay, I lost you. You still have a chance to call me back. And you might just be the last person I entered this evening. So, yeah. And it's been an amazing, amazing day. And looking forward to having a beautiful Tuesday tomorrow, please. Hello?
2: I'm Maria Food, thank you. Jara, my love.
1: Ah, boy.
2: Kali, madam.
1: Munifia wina.
2: Tulisevu ino.
1: Oh, chao, amaicho.
2: Chao, malato na lava tukaya kuri zochi, ha?
1: Ah, ngeo le, rafi.
2: Wea, tukaya kuri zona natuwa wina, tukaya.
1: Tukaya.
2: Okay, my love.
1: All right, thank you so much.
2: Thank you.
1: All right. And I think that was my last call. At Bakantwala Resort Bafonga. It's gonna be a big event. But anyway, my love, I'm gonna catch you tomorrow right here on the People Station. It is Chesa right here. And don't forget, it is with your Reggie Domsel, Vanilla, please. Be safe and have a good night.
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3: Mwapei urges police to uphold constitutional rights ahead of 2026 elections. Mapulanga calls for collective action against substance abuse among youths. In international news, La Guaira death toll rises as rescuers race against time. And in sports news, South Korea coach resigns as president orders probe into World Cup exit.
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0: 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In Durban, Sears officially lost his title as Braai Master. 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
3: 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We've seen some videos like that. And they're almost throwing the traffic officer out of the vehicle. Let's be
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10: 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Blow, blow, blow, blow, blow, blow, blow, blow, blow, blow, blow, blow, blow, blow, blow, blow, blow, blow, blow, blow, blow, blow, blow, blow, blow, blow, blow, blow, blow, blow, blow, blow, blow, blow, blow, blow, blow, blow, blow, blow, blow, blow, blow, blow, blow, blow, blow, blow, blow, blow, blow, blow, blow, blow, blow, blow, blow, blow, blow, blow, blow, blow, blow, blow, blow, blow, blow, blow, blow, blow, blow, blow, blow, blow, blow, blow, blow, blow, blow, blow, blow, blow, blow, blow, blow, blow, blow, blow, blow, blow, blow, blow, blow, blow, blow, blow, blow, blow, blow, blow, blow, blow, blow, blow, blow, blow, blow, blow, blow, blow, blow, blow, blow, blow, blow, blow, blow, blow, blow, blow, blow, blow, blow, blow, blow

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2: Mwapei urges police to uphold constitutional rights ahead of 2026 elections. Mapulanga calls for collective action against substance abuse among youths. In international news, La Guaira death toll rises as rescuers race against time. And in sports news, South Korea coach resigns as president orders probe into World Cup exit.
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Chips.

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0: We have cats.
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4: Mwape urges police to uphold constitutional rights ahead of 2026 elections. Mapulanga calls for collective action against substance abuse among youths. In international news, La Guaira death toll rises as rescuers race against time. And in sports news, South Korea coach resigns as president orders probe into World Cup exit.
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2: 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The two-star general just entered the mix zone. You're now locked in with
3: DJ Del Monte,
2: the two-star general of the mix game. Certified, respected, and wired to turn up the place. This is
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4: 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Ladies and gentlemen, please welcome.
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2: the two-star general of the mix game. Certified, respected, and wired to turn up the place. 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

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They're coded. Engineered from pure rhythm. 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You're now accessing the most advanced sound in Telen. He's not just a DJ. He's the operating system for sound. 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